0: New Hall for Hip Hop. It's the Crew Show. Oh, Cerecita, yes. Is that you, Cerecita? Is that your name?
1: Yes, that's my name.
0: Cerecita, what a beautiful name.
2: That is a very pretty
0: that
2: name.
0: That is nice. Yeah, you're caller 10. Congratulations.
2: Woo! Congrats. Yay! You got a pair of tickets to check out Bruno Mars when he comes to L.A. for the romantic tour. Oh, my gosh, girl. It's a romantic tour. Who are you taking?
1: Woo! I'm actually taking my baby sister. She's been wanting to go.
0: Oh, good. That's good. Yeah. That's good. We're a family, too.
2: Congrats, girl.
1: Yep.
0: Congratulations. Have a great time. You and your baby sister, okay?
1: Oh, thank you so much.
0: You're very welcome. All right, quick question for you. What's the best store-bought dessert? It's the crucial question of the day.
1: I actually like the sugar cookies from Bond.
0: Yes.
3: Sugar cookies from Bond.
4: Can't go wrong with that. Classic.
0: Wrong with
4: what?
0: They got a good snickerdoodle,
4: that's
0: too,
4: right.
0: Loki.
2: A good snickerdoodle?
4: Easy.
0: My favorite cookies, oatmeal cookies, bro.
2: Of course it is.
0: Dude, leave me alone.
4: Any cookie.
0: Cerecita. Congratulations.
2: Are you taking the sugar cookies to like family Christmas or any like potlucks?
1: Yes, the kids love those. I love those. Everybody loves those.
4: That's right.
2: Now, do you buy a pack for the house and then a pack for the party?
0: Yeah, that's the move.
1: Yeah, it only comes with a little bit, so you have to.
0: Yeah, exactly.
4: It's never enough.
0: You blame it on them. There's only 12 in here. I need 30.
4: Right.
0: Hold on 1 second, okay? All right, best store-bought dessert.
1: Portos.
2: Portos. Is there any particular dessert from Portos?
1: Well, if I'm honest, I'm really not a dessert person, but I love danishes and like little breakfast muffins or something to snack on. But it's between Portos and 85C for sure.
0: I love Portos.
4: Girl, did you say danish?
0: Yeah, she said danishes.
1: Yes.
2: But it's all good.
0: But she's not a dessert person.
4: Pause.
1: Yes, you know, diabetes run in black families, so I try to stay away from the sugar now.
0: I know. That's right. She's Mexican soup.
4: I'm going to say it wrong just so I don't even get tempted.
0: I know. Shoot, Mexicans, we born into diabetes.
1: Nah, for real. All of us brown. I love you guys, too. Thank you again.
0: Store-bought dessert. You got it. Thank you. Store-bought dessert. Who's got the best, bro?
2: Sometimes moms, like, you know, you got to just come up with something quick. You don't have the time to,
0: yeah, dude.
2: You know, to be baking like that.
4: Yeah.
0: Mm-hmm. What's so the next best thing?
2: You got to have that go-to store-bought dessert.
0: Yeah. Where's it at? 866-246-8923. More music now, Nico Blitz.
5: Yes, sir. Shoreline Mafia on the way and 310 Baby Rap.

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1: Yeah.
0: Nico Blitz in the mix, man. It's Nico Blitz from YouTube, man. Slap Sessions, man. Slap.
2: You see it.
0: Yo, Wu-Tang tickets coming up too. They're performing at Yamava. Those tickets are yours at 5:30.
1: That's right.
0: We're looking for the best store-bought dessert. What up?
3: Amy's Pastries in Montebello.
4: I know exactly which Amy's Pastries you're talking
0: Amy's
4: about.
0: Amy's Pastries?
4: Yep. Amy's Pastries right by the LA Fitness.
3: Right near my shirt high school.
4: Yep. That's my alma mater, bro. Yep. Right down the street by the Popeyes next to the LA Fitness.
2: Damn.
4: I know exactly what Amy's Pastries you're talking about.
3: Yep. Fire. Chocolate raspberry cake. Mm. Hey, you guys gotta hit it up. We're here in Montebello.
5: Man. Hey, what up? What's up, bro?
0: Yo, what's up, bro? What's the best store bought dessert?
5: Hey, so as you know, they call me Mario Mr. Cheesecake.
0: That's right.
5: Best cheesecake in Southern California.
0: Where can people see your work?
5: 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Can I cook for you on IG and X? Can I cook the number 4 and the letter U? Oreo, fresh strawberries and cream.
0: Talk about it.
5: Praline.
0: Yes.
5: Anything, any kind of flavors, I got it. Hey, thank y'all for sure.
0: Thank you.
5: My true screws.
0: My dog.
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0: Yeah, hey, Real 92.3, LA's new home for hip hop. What it do? Let's get it. Wu-Tang tickets.
1: Yes.
0: Let's give them away right now. Why not? Wu-Tang, right now. Yamaba, call it 866-246-8923.
2: Uh-huh.
0: See the Wu-Tang live. You feel me? Mm-hmm. Hits. Hits.
2: And you get $50 in that
1: slot play.
2: Slot play.
0: Oh, you get $50 in a slot play. Exactly, right, man. Too easy. All that is yours right now. Call it 10. Good luck. More music now with Nico Blitz. Nico, where we at?
3: Yes,
0: what we
3: doing? We got OGZ on the way. Mustard and Snoop. Any requests at

0: familiar with, well, the girl grip? Yes.
1: Excuse me?
2: What?
1: What?
0: You got...
2: Nah,
0: the girl
2: bro.
0: Grip.
3: I've been wanting to try this with you guys, actually.
1: Wait, what? Wait, whoa. I'm married, okay?
2: I mean,
1: only girl gripping on me is my wife, okay?
3: No.
2: What is
3: the girl grip is how us women, us girls, will, like, grip a lot of things with our hands, but, like, and we can, like, we can have a lot of things in our hands at once, right?
0: Yeah, yeah.
3: And then men, if you ask them, like, hey, put all of these things that I just held in your hands.
0: Can you do it?
3: You guys can't figure it out. Like, y'all, like, don't have the girl grip that we do.
0: It's like two bags, like, you know, the phone, a cup.
3: I can carry at least maybe 7 things per hand, at least.
1: 7 things
0: that's,
1: per hand.
0: That's known as the girl grip.
3: So if I were to get let me do an example real quick.
0: Really?
3: Hold on,
0: really quick.
3: This.
0: Okay.
3: What is this?
2: Explain to the listeners.
1: That's the headphone jack. That's
3: hold
1: the
3: on,
1: earring.
3: Hold on.
0: You want a stapler?
3: Yeah, give me the stapler.
1: But this is crazy.
3: Okay.
1: Okay.
3: There you go.
1: Stapler. That's what, 4 things right there.
3: This is 4 things technically.
0: Another bottle of water.
1: Okay, 5. That's another bottle of water.
0: Get some
1: can you get sanitizer? Can you pick up the sanitizer right there too?
3: The sanitizer? Hold on.
2: Oh, the sanitizer is a giveaway.
1: 7. And that what is that? Is that this smoothie?
0: Look at all that.
2: What about a hat?
1: That's a lot. Yeah, that's a lot.
2: What about Cruz's hat?
3: Like then I would have you guys try and carry all of this in your hands.
1: Let's try that and put it on Instagram. I think I can do that.
3: All right.
1: I think I can do that.
0: Yeah.
3: Okay.
0: The girl grip. The infamous girl grip.
1: Okay. Totally thought something else.
3: There are some rules.
1: Okay.
0: There are some rules. We'll discuss. Now,
3: okay. We'll discuss later.
0: Hey, Spencer.
4: Yo, what's up, Jay Cruz?
0: What up, bro? You call it 10. You got it.
3: Congrats, bro. You're going to go check out Wu-Tang at Yamava Resort and Casino. 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
4: Let's go. Thank you guys so much. I appreciate it.
0: My God.
4: I love you, Jay Cruz.
0: Love you too, bro.
4: I choose Cruz.
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0: Cheeseman Jackie Ramirez?
1: Not to freak anybody out, but... Apparently, a hacker group called the Shiny Hunters have claimed that they've hacked the FBI. Hackers claim they breached the FBI's database and have accessed information belonging to the FBI employees, including names, addresses, phone numbers, and details about their spouses.
2: They had it coming,
3: though. FBI, though.
1: Huh?
3: Mm-hmm. This is just the FBI.
1: This is just the FBI.
0: Cash Patel, bro.
1: Apparently, this hacker group reviewed a sample allegedly containing personal data from 5,000 employees.
0: Whoa.
1: Well, the FBI says that they're aware of the claims and they are investigating. The group has also claimed it accessed between 2 and 3 terabytes of data and defaced the FBI's job website. Think about how much you, like, already... For people who have like 256 gigabytes, right, on your phone.
0: Yeah.
1: And how much is like, iPhone storage full.
0: Okay.
1: And you're like, wow, this isn't even a lot. Now imagine 2 to 3 terabytes.
0: 3 Pro Max worth of information.
1: But
0: emails,
1: like,
0: and all that.
1: It's not just like photos that you normally have on your phone. This is like critical information.
0: Very sensitive information. Yeah.
1: Now,
0: personal information?
1: What the director of the FBI is saying? Absolutely nothing. He hasn't said anything.
0: Oh, for once, he's got his mouth shut?
1: Yeah, he hasn't said anything. But if anything were to be leaked or revealed to the public, I got you right here on the Cheeseman. I actually kind of live for hackers hacking, like, the government a little bit.
0: Well, I mean, you know, it's a very,
1: like,
0: Latina thing.
1: The group Anonymous, the hacker group Anonymous, I kind of mess with them, low-key.
0: Right, that's right.
1: Like,
0: it feels like it's for the people.
1: Because that's why. I feel like it's for the people. Like, most of the time, it's for the people. I'm just like, you know what? I feel like I should know this information.
0: That's
1: Thank you so much.
0: Thank you. Why was it hidden from me?
1: Yeah.
3: I'm just saying, just post some receipts. If y'all already got this information, post some receipts so the people can believe.
0: Yeah,
3: how
0: we want
3: that?
0: This Cheeseman, dog.
1: That part.
0: You feel me?
1: And that's all I got for the Cheeseman right
0: the
1: now.
0: The headlines, the gossip, and the team.
3: Right.
0: You feel me?
1: I want the FBI Cheeseman.
0: FBI team. Hey.

0: 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All right, so comedian Joe Coy recently pulled up to the Cruise Show. He's got a fire comedy special out right now on Netflix. It's called Blue in the Face, the number one comedy special in the world. Joe Coy. Up next, you're going to hear about how a lot of people try to put him in a box being a Filipino comedian. More on that next. You're going to hear from Joe Coy himself. Don't go nowhere. Hold up. It's the Cruise Show.
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0: He's experienced many highs, many lows, including being put in a box because he's a Filipino comedian. Listen to this.
1: So why are we separating ourselves? We choose to put ourselves in these little boxes for some reason. It's so annoying. Say stupid stuff like, oh, I heard you sold out. I heard you sold out Nashville, Tennessee. And I'm like, yeah, I sold it out completely. 10,000 people. Oh, my God. I didn't know that many Filipinos were there. Like, that's the most indirect racist thing you could say. And the fact is, there's only 10 Filipinos there, and I'm two of them. But what does that have to do with anything? You don't say it to black people. Oh, Kevin, you're going to Oakland? I hope there's a lot of black people at the show. What does that mean? Other than you've been programmed to say stupid shit like that. You know, we don't need to say that stuff anymore. It's kind of, right? It's slow, man.
0: Full interview with Joe Coy. Joseph is up right now on YouTube. Just search Real 923.

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1: What it do, bro?
0: DJ BAD, Bad is in the mix, man. Coming up, some Cardi B, that Aha, some new Janae and Kendrick as well, man. Look, let's kick things off, though. Our guy, Tyler, the Creator. I love this one. That guy.
2: Come on.
0: By the way, this song is in 2K a lot. I feel like every time I play the new 2K, I hear this song.
1: Oh, that's a good thing.
0: Let's get to it. It's new music on Real 92.

0: Yo, it's the Bootleg Kev Show, man. That's James Andre Jefferson Jr.
1: What a dobo.
0: Yo, fresh off of headlining in Las Vegas at the iHeartRadio Music Festival this past weekend. We got Snoop Dogg hanging with us. So, Snoop, let's talk about it, man. Death Row Records is back. I just saw October London went gold. You're having a lot of success. Let's talk about just your thought process on buying Death Row and rebranding it in the way that you like.
2: But that's what you're supposed to do. Like,
0: hell yeah.
2: My thing was getting it, cleaning it up. I had to clean up the bullshit first because there was so much negative energy around it. People was afraid of what Suge was going to think and how, you know, the industry would react to doing business with Death Row, considering knowing that this would be in the back trying to hate or saying things negative. But I was like, I'm just going to clean up all of this, give it a whole new approach, walk it out in a different light, and move with love is the purpose of Death Row Records, and connect the dots that they didn't do.
0: Also, Snoop, I always wanted to ask you this. I know you went to the White House when Obama was president. There's rumors, speculation. I even feel like you might have said this in the past. Is it true you smoked weed at the White House?
2: You have footage?
0: Did you smoke in the White House?
2: Do you have footage?
0: I don't have footage.
2: Well, I might have not to answer that question. And my lawyer advised me not. I don't know how much time you can get for that. Well, I ain't gonna tell on myself, but let me say, the bathroom had a nice aroma to it after I left.
0: Hypothetically speaking, as someone who's passed through security at the White House, how would someone sneak a pre-roll in?
2: In your sock.
0: In your sock, that's fair.
2: You know how to pat a n***a down, but if you got them socks with the rolls in it, it feel like it's part of the sock. I'm the D.O. Double. They're not finna pat me down like that. They happy to see me.
0: Also, I always wanted to know, man, we always get so much unreleased music from artists that pass away. I know you and Nate Dogg had such a close relationship. Now that you own Death Row Records, is there any unreleased Nate Dogg we could possibly get?
2: Well, him and Tupac had the same work ethic.
0: Oh, so that'll tell you how much unreleased Nate Dogg music is Tupac.
2: Yes, him and Tupac had the same work ethic. I'll say that. That's how he's on so many different hooks. That's why when people will call, Nate will show up. He gonna get that bag and give you a hell of a hook.
0: Would you consider a version of like a finding some of that unreleased Nate Dogg shit and maybe doing something with it on Death Row?
2: Hell yeah. And I got a beautiful relationship with his mother, Miss Wu, so we would make sure that the estate get the majority of the
0: funds. And his son is dope and Hale's dope.
2: Come on. Nigel played in the Snoop U Football League. He was my quarterback for a couple of years.
0: That's crazy.
2: I coached that kid. That's my guy.
0: Gotta be crazy. Shout out to Snoop. Go watch the full interview on YouTube right now. Hit subscribe at Bootleg Kev, man. Coming up, we got that daily hate on the way. If you got something you want to hate on, leave us a voicemail, 877-817-2888. That is the number. Stay by your radio. Coming up next, your daily hate calls. Hey, what up?
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1: What it do, man?
0: 877-817-2888. That is the number, LA. Pick up your phone. Tell us what you're hating on, because we got the Daily Hate coming up in a few minutes, man. Anything that's got you pissed off, anything that's got you annoyed, get at us. Anything you're hating on, James.
1: I got to hate on Target, because they locking everything up. They're like, I'm tired of waiting in line for some toilet paper.
0: Shout out to Target, man. Good old spot, that Target.

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3: What are you hating on, ma'am?
1: I'm hating on the fact that my sister keeps getting back with the same loser that has cheated on her like 7 or 8 times.
0: Damn.
1: And she just keeps getting back with him. And at this point, I can't even, when she calls me about it, I can't even say anything. Like, what am I going to say? You're going to get back with him anyway. So at this point, you and the girl need to start a throuple.
2: Hey, the throuple life is crazy. Hey, I got a question. Is this guy, like, super successful? Is he, like, financially?
1: No. He's a bum. Oh. He's a bum.
4: How old is your sister, by the way?
1: 34.
4: Stay like, our damn business, then. Let her sleep with that loser.
2: First of all, she's way too old.
1: Absolutely not.
2: Sleeping with a loser.
4: I thought we were talking about a little 18-year-old or something like that. You're talking about a grown-ass woman.
2: Which is why she should be hated on.
1: Grown.
2: She's way too
4: old. We hating on your sister now. That's what we hating on. Everybody, we hating on you.
2: Hey, listen, man, the girl is hated on. She's way too old to be dealing with bums who are cheating on her.
4: Nah, she living her best life with that loser.
2: Well, appreciate you getting your hate on. If you got something you want to hate on too, L.A., man, leave us a voicemail, 877-817-2888. Coming up, the halftime show has hit a snag for the Super Bowl, apparently. We're going to break that down after this. YG and Tyler on the low. It's Real 92.

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1: What it do about?
0: Apparently, Roc Nation is having issues figuring out a Super Bowl halftime performer. There is some quote-unquote whistleblower that is allegedly leaking that Jay-Z and Roc Nation are having issues finding a performer for the halftime show, so he might end up doing it himself.
1: This was the plan the whole time. They ain't having troubles. Jay-Z just want to do it, and I ain't mad at it.
0: I ain't mad at it either. Stay by your radio. The No Cap News is coming up.

0: Kev Show, man. Every day, James finds the craziest stories in the world. We call it the No Cap News Report. James, what do you got coming up in a few minutes?
1: Hey, so let's just say a movie got real spicy because someone didn't like the fact that someone was using their phone during a movie.
0: Okay, we're going to find out what happened up next. Keep it locked.

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0: gonna tell you what's going on in these streets, man. And you know why? Giving it to you straight, no filter. Let's go. Let's
1: go. The No Cap News with James Jefferson Jr. inside the Bootleg Cash Show. Talk to him,
2: 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Real 92.3, LA's new one for hip hop. Time for the No Cap News right now. What's up, James?
3: Hey, man, I don't agree with people using their cell phone during the movies because it could mess up the movie experience because it's distracting how bright the phone could be. But I also don't agree with this man. He got upset because he's seen one of the other moviegoers using his phone, so he decided to pepper spray him.
2: He's pepper sprayed a moviegoer?
3: Yes, which probably affected the whole movie theater.
2: Listen, I've been around when someone gets pepper sprayed near me and it hits everybody.
3: The whole room got to get cleared out. I might beat your ass if you pepper spray me in movie theater, regardless of what I'm doing.
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3: No, I might Ray Charles the situation and just start swinging.
2: 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Coming up next, man, my son's birthday is coming up in about a week, and what he's asking for, I'm not sure I'm going to get him yet. I want to ask y'all.
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1: What a do, Bo?
0: All right, so my kid's birthday is coming up in about a week and a half. He's turning 13. Millennium will be finally entering his teen years. He has not had a cell phone this whole time, so he's asking if he could get an iPhone for his 13th birthday. And I think we're going to do it, but I'm trying to figure out, what do y'all think? You think it's too soon?
1: It's too soon, especially with everything coming out. They banning social media for all the kids. Wait till he's 16.
0: Anyway, what do y'all think, man? I think all his friends have phones. He's the only one without one. 877-817-2888. What age should you be getting your kid a cell phone?

0: It's the Bootleg Kev Show, man. We're talking about it. Considering buying my son his first phone at the age of 13. His birthday is in 2 weeks.
1: Now, don't do it.
0: What do y'all think, man? 877-817-2888. What age should you allow your kid to have a cell phone? All right, what's going on?
2: Okay, well, what kind of phone are we talking? We talking like the one where you can get on
0: iPhone. All your apps, what you mean? What kind of phone, bro? Smartphone.
1: He got the flip phone still.
2: That matters, man, because at 12, you don't need a phone. I can do all that, man. You better call me, your mom, and maybe your buddy. So
0: what should I get him? Should I get him a razor?
1: No, get him a pager if they still make them.
2: Get him a flip phone. I had to struggle with one, so did he, man. He got another struggle.
0: Oh, man, can you imagine getting a 12-year-old a flip phone? They'd open it up and think it was like a artifact.
1: Hey, but the flip phones is coming back, though. So what are we talking about?
0: With who?
2: They is coming back, though. So that's pretty valid.
0: This guy's like, I never left.
2: Nah, man. I think 12 too young.
0: Well, appreciate you for calling from your flip phone. All right, man. All right. Hit us up, 877-817-2888. That is the number. What about you, ma'am? What age do you think is appropriate to get your kid a cell phone?
3: I think 13 is definitely a good age, but maybe even when they hit, like, middle school, like sixth grade.
0: So, you know, sixth maybe grade. So, limited, like 11, 12-ish.
1: Nah, that's too early.
3: I think so, because there's so much that's going on. Like, it could be a super basic little Nokia-looking phone where they can at least call you to say, hey, I'm ready to pick up from track practice or cheerleading or whatever. Like, it doesn't have to be, like, an iPhone. Like, it could just be something basic for them to at least call you or call
0: dad. Yeah, here's this Nokia
3: whatever,
0: phone. Like, you could play Snake 2 and you could call me if you need me.
1: Hey, give them an Obama phone. Maybe do that.
3: Yeah, and then maybe once they hit, like, teenager and you see that they know how to use that phone, that they've proven themselves, then maybe they can get, like, a nice phone.
0: Well, appreciate you calling. All right, what do you think about this? 877-817-2888. I think if I got my kid a flip phone, I think he might throw it away.
1: Just give him the pager. That's what you gotta do.
0: Nobody's using a pager, James, unless you're a doctor.
1: And then he'd be the coolest kid in the school.
0: He won't be. Anyway, what do y'all think? Coming up next, let's talk about this though. Our girl Janae Aiko with a career first.
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1: What a dope.
0: Big congrats, man. Jhené Aiko's new album is her first number one album on the Billboard 200, man. Shout out to Westside Whimsy. That project is fire.
1: I love the album. I think it's going to be in my top five this year.
0: Great, great body of work. Stay by your radio. We have got the People's Mix on the way.
2: Knows. I am. Reincarnated. I was stargazing. Life goes on. I need a hard

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0: It's the Bootleg Kev Show, man. That's James Andre Jefferson Jr.
1: What a do, bro?
0: All right, so we were talking about it, man. A buddy of ours has been dating a girl for 6 months.
2: Right.
0: This was something we talked about last week. So she makes a lot more money than him.
2: Oh, damn.
0: And while they were trying to plan a trip, they kept kind of butting heads because the places she was trying to go, my friend can't afford.
2: So that ran into a problem, huh?
0: Well, she broke up with him.
2: Oh, yeah. Big problem.
0: But I want to hear from the ladies on this, man. All right? Because we had a lot of ladies hear this topic, and they were blowing up our voicemails. 877-817-2888. Could you date a guy who makes a substantial amount of money less than you, ladies? All right? Tell us what your thoughts are. Because I do think it's a little double standard there. I'm going to be honest. All right? But we're going to break it down up next. What's your calls? It's the Bootleg Kev Show.

0: Yo, it's the Bootleg Kev Show, man. We were talking about it. I wanted to hear from the ladies specifically. All right, my boy was dating a girl who makes so much more money than him.
1: Damn, is it Oprah?
0: No, but it got to the point where the finances just didn't match up enough and she ended up breaking up with him.
1: Right, right.
0: So I want to hear from the ladies. Ladies, could you date a man who makes a lot less money than you? All right, let's go to the phone lines, 877-817-2888. What's going on?
2: I think if the lady makes significantly more, then you can still date the guy or be with the guy so long as he's in the relationship for all the right reasons and not just trying to use you for your money.
3: Hi, so I feel like income-wise really shouldn't matter in the relationship. I feel like as long as you really, you know, in with that person, really love that person, y'all both can figure something out together. Because, baby, I've had many people where, you know, they didn't make the amount as me. But if you get to a point where, like, I'm taking care of you, oh, baby, you got to go.
4: I feel like as women, we lose out on some really great men worried about, you know, their wallet. And I feel like we end up with some really bad men, again, worried about what's in their wallet. You know what I'm saying? So I'd much rather have somebody who's decent in the heart and a decent person than someone who has all the money in the world. And that's just my opinion.
0: Yeah, if you're worried about the wallet, you might miss out on the one.
1: 100%. You got to check out the heart before you check the wallet out.
0: With that being said, don't get taken advantage of, ladies. You might end up with Dejan Love. Stay by your radio. Coming up next, we're jumping into People's Mix. Hey, what up?
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0: 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We in the People's Mix, hanging with y'all. 877-817-2888 is the number, man. Pick up that phone if you got something you want to hear on this Wednesday, a.k.a. Hump Day. Want to give a shout-out to Snoop Dogg.
1: Come on now.
0: Hanging out with us earlier. If you missed that interview, you can watch the full thing unedited right now. Make sure you hit subscribe on that YouTube channel, at Bootleg Kev. Hey, let's get into some brand-new music right now, though, kicking things off. B2K is back. This is Mileage. It's on the Bootleg Kev Show.

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Smoking on Keisha. Cold, give me chills. 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
1: What it do, man?
0: Holding it down. Hit us up, 877-817-2888. That's the number. We'd love to hear from you coming up. I want to talk about it, man. A big concert announcement celebrating 10 years.
2: Oh, man.
0: We're going to be getting rolling loud again. We're going to tell you where at in a few. First things first, let's get into this. T-Grizzly featuring Ashanti and the homie Skillababy. It's that rain on the Bootleg Kev.

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0: Yo, it's the Bootleg Kev Show, holding it down with James Andre Jefferson Jr.
1: What it do, bro?
0: Yes, sir. Got to shout out Rolling Loud, man. Celebrating 10 years. They're making their return to Los Angeles.
1: Hey, congrats. They got that movie coming out next month, too?
0: Yeah, with Owen Wilson. So December 10th through the 12th of 2027, next year, in L.A. So, yeah, they actually took 2 years off, so that'll be kind of dope, man. Look, shout out to Rolling Loud. One of my favorite festivals every year. Stay by your radio. Come

0: Peggy Swoop, Danny, Selimbo, Candy. Man at the macho like Randy. The chopper go out for granted. 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Hope the killers understand me.
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0: The No Cap News Report is coming up in a few. That's where James finds the wildest stories in the world. And we make fun of them. James, what you got
1: up? A man opened up two unusual types of salons. I feel like it's a kink, but he made a lot of money off it. We'll talk about it when we get back.
0: Shout out to the kinky salon, bro. We're going to talk about that next.

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0: to tell you what's going on in these streets, man. And you know why. Giving it to you straight, no filter.
1: Let's go. Let's go. The No Cap News with James Jefferson Jr. Inside the Bootleg Cash Show. 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
2: 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Time for the No Cap News. What's up, James?
3: A man is making an extra $15,000 a month because he opened up two unusual salons. Now, you come to these salons to relax, and the way you relax is they scratch you very lightly, and he's charging $41 an hour.
2: The light scratch.
3: Yes, a light scratch. It feels kind of kinkish, don't it?
2: A light scratch at a salon? I don't know. It feels fun.
3: Oh, you sound like you want to get in on this kink.
2: It's a massage and a scratch?
3: No, it's just a scratch. That's all it is.
2: You only need a light scratch all day. That sounds awesome.
3: For $41?
2: Oh, yeah. I'll take a light scratch. I'll let a bruh light scratch me if it...
3: Just want to be clear. You offered that information. Nobody asked you about the bruh. That's all you.
2: Well, I mean, I would get a massage from a male masseuse.
3: Okay, so you also
2: so
3: get
2: So I would also get a light scratch from, like, if Sam I Am was like, hey, dude, you want me to scratch your back? I'd say, come on, Sam.
3: So you want Sam I Am to scratch the top of your head too real lightly, make you feel comfortable?
2: If I was, like, in a massage, like, you know, bed, yeah, maybe.
3: I see you saying what.
2: You know what? This is getting real weird.
3: It's been weird. I just want to see how long you was going to dig.
2: Yeah, we dug the hole and now we're in it. All right.
3: No, not we. Just you and yo want to get scratched ass.
2: Hey, stay by your radio. Coming up next, we have got the Daily Hit on the way. Attorney.
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0: Yo, it's the Bootleg Cap Show holding it down. We got that daily hate coming up, y'all. If you got something you want to hate on, leave us a voicemail. We do it every day, man. Tell us what's got you pissed off, annoyed. I don't care what city you're in. We want to hear from you. 877-817-2888. Get at us. Anything you're hating on, James?
1: I'm hating on grown people that collect toys in 2026.
0: What's wrong with that? I got toys at my crib right now. I got WWE belts, toys, sports cards, Pokemon cards.
1: I guess I'm talking to you then.
0: Yeah, there you go. Yeah, I'm hating on grown-ass men who wear the same thing every day.
1: Hey, brother, just got to wear this. Sweater don't mean I wear the same thing. I got the same thing in a lot of different things.
0: Our guy James has three outfits, and they all are the same.
1: First of all, it might just be two.
0: It might just be two. One of them he had to retire because LeBron ain't on the Lakers no more.
1: Shut up.
0: He worked out that LeBron Laker jersey like I never see somebody wear a jersey so much in my life.
1: Hey, anyway, have fun with you and your toys.
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0: And I guess I'm going to say what I hate is there's this homeless guy at the end of First Street holding up a sign talking about he needs money, he's homeless. But then when you drive up to the stop sign, you see his car that's just parked there. So I don't know. I don't know if he's trying to scam us, but then his car is ducked off in the trees. It's crazy. So, yeah, that's my daily hate.
1: Yeah, my name is John, and I'm calling to leave a daily hate. I was just at Bibbidi-Bibbidi-Bop at Disney World, and I wanted to be Snow White, and because I'm a 44-year-old man, I'm not allowed to get a Snow White outfit. So I hate Bibbidi-Bobbidi-Boop. Thank you, guys.
2: The Beedy-Beedy-Bop. First of all, you grown-ass man going to Disney trying to get some damn Snow White costumes.
3: Yeah, they should have asked you some questions.
2: Yeah, all right. 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Leave us a voicemail with your daily hate, 877-817-2888. 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
0: According to a whistleblower, Jay-Z and Roc Nation are having issues finding a confirmed Super Bowl performer for the halftime show, and Jay-Z might just do it himself.
1: Hey, look here, that was the plan the whole time. They ain't even called nobody. Jay-Z know he doing it.
0: I want to see Jay-Z do the halftime show. I'm in on that. Anyway, yo, we're getting up out of here. Back at it tomorrow, y'all. It's the Bootleg Kev Show.
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0: That is in the mix, man. Coming up, some Cardi B, that Aha, some new Janae and Kendrick as well, man. Look, let's kick things off, though. Our guy, Tyler, the Creator. 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That guy.
1: Come on.
0: By the way, this song is in 2K a lot. 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
2: Oh, that's a good thing.
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0: Yo, fresh off of headlining in Las Vegas at the iHeartRadio Music Festival this past weekend. We got Snoop Dogg hanging with us. So, woo. Snoop, let's talk about it, man. Death Row Records is back. I just saw October London went gold. You're having a lot of success. Let's talk about just your thought process on buying Death Row and rebranding it in a way that you like.
2: But that's what you're supposed to do. Like,
0: hell yeah.
2: My thing was getting it, cleaning it up. I had to clean up the bullshit first because there was so much negative energy around it. People was afraid of what Suge was going to think and how, you know, the industry would react to doing business with Death Row, considering knowing that this would be in the back trying to hate us, saying things negative. But I was like, I'm just going to clean up all of this, give it a whole new approach, walk it out in a different light, and move with love as the purpose of Death Row Records and connect the dots that they didn't do.
0: Also, Snoop, I always wanted to ask you this. I know you went to the White House when Obama was president. There's rumors, speculation. I even feel like you might have said this in the past. Is it true you smoked weed at the White House?
2: You have footage?
3: Did you smoke in the White House?
2: Do you have footage?
3: I don't have footage.
2: Well, I might have not to answer that question. And my lawyer advised me not. I don't know how much time you can get for that. Well, I ain't gonna tell on myself, but let me say, the bathroom had a nice aroma to it after I left.
0: Hypothetically speaking, as someone who's passed through security at the White House, how would someone sneak a pre-roll in?
2: In your sock.
0: In your sock, that's fair.
2: You know how to pat a nigga down if you got them socks with the rolls in it, it feel like it's part of the sock. I'm the D.O. Double. They're not finna pat me down like that. They happy to see me.
0: Also, I always wanted to know, man, we always get so much unreleased music from artists that passed away. I know you and Nate Dogg had such a close relationship. Now that you own Death Row Records, is there any unreleased Nate Dogg we could possibly get?
2: Well, him and Tupac had the same work ethic.
0: Oh, so that'll tell you how much unreleased Nate Dogg music is Tupac.
2: Yes, him and Tupac had the same work ethic. I'll say that. That's how he's on so many different hooks. That's why when people will call, Nate will show up. He gonna get that bag and give you a hell of a hook.
0: Would you consider a version of like a finding some of that unreleased Nate Dogg shit and maybe doing something with it on Death Row?
2: Hell yeah. And I got a beautiful relationship with his mother, Miss Ruth, so we would make sure that the estate get the majority of the funds.
0: And his son is dope and Hale's dope.
2: Come on. Nigel played in the Snoop U Football League. He was my quarterback for a couple of years.
0: That's crazy.
2: I coached that kid. That's my guy.
0: Gotta be crazy. Shout out to Snoop. Go watch the full interview on YouTube right now. Hit subscribe at Bootleg Kev, man. Coming up, we got that daily hate on the way. If you got something you want to hate on, leave us a voicemail. 877-817-2888. That is the number. 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
1: What it do, man?
0: 877-817-2888. That is the number, LA. Pick up your phone. Tell us what you're hating on, because we got the Daily Hate coming up in a few minutes, man. Anything that's got you pissed off, anything that's got you annoyed, get at us. Anything you're hating on, James.
1: I got to hate on Target, because they locking everything up. They're like, I'm tired of waiting in line for some toilet paper.
0: Shout out to Target, man. Good old spot, that Target.

0: What are you hating on, ma'am?
1: I'm hating on the fact that my sister keeps getting back with the same loser that has cheated on her like 7 or 8 times.
2: Damn.
1: And she just keeps getting back with him. And at this point, I can't even, when she calls me about it, I can't even say anything. Like, what am I going to say? You're going to get back with him anyway. So at this point, you and the girl need to start a throuple.
0: Hey, the throuple life is crazy. Hey, I got a question. Is this guy like super successful? Is he like financially?
1: No, he's a bum. Oh. He's a bum.
3: How old is your sister, by the way?
1: 34.
3: Stay like, our damn business, dear. Let her sleep with that loser.
0: First of all, she's way too old to be sleeping with a loser.
3: I thought we were talking about a little 18-year-old or something like that. You talking about a grown-ass woman.
0: Which is why she should be hated on.
1: Grown.
0: She's way too
3: old. We hating on your sister now. That's what we hating on. Everybody, we hating on you.
0: Hey, listen, man. The girl is hated on. She's way too old to be dealing with bums who are cheating on her.
3: No, she living her best life with that loser.
0: Well, appreciate you getting your hate on. If you got something you want to hate on too, L.A., man, leave us a voicemail. 877-817-2888. Coming up, the Halftime Show has hit a snag for the Super Bowl, apparently. We're going to break that down after this. YG and Tyler on the low. It's Real 92.

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1: What it do about?
0: Apparently, Roc Nation is having issues figuring out a Super Bowl halftime performer. There is some quote-unquote whistleblower that is allegedly leaking that Jay-Z and Roc Nation are having issues finding a performer for the halftime show, so he might end up doing it himself.
2: This was the plan the whole time. They ain't having troubles. Jay-Z just want to do it, and I ain't mad at it.
0: I ain't mad at it either. 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The No Cap News is coming up.

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14: This is Jana Kramer from Wind Down with Jana Kramer. Hey, quick question for the parents listening right now. 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

Sam. Two M's in a safe, got. 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

0: 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We love rap music. Listen, we got a caller on line one. Caller, what's your problem?
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0: How's it going?
1: It ain't going good. 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And
0: I got just what you need. Brand new Chris Brown, T-Pain. You heard it here first. Nappy Boy Radio.

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0: Hello?
1: You are receiving a call from the county jail. Caller, state your name.
2: Big boy.
1: To accept, press 1.
0: Hello?
2: Now it's Big Boy.
0: Yes, hi.
2: Now, this got to be between me and you. Mm-hmm. I got arrested a few hours ago, and I'm not going to be able to make it into work, but they set my bail at $45,000.
0: Mm-hmm.
1: You're receiving a call from the county jail.
2: Now, you still there?
0: Yeah, I'm here.
2: I need you to call Jason when we get off the phone and just tell Jason that it happened again. When you call the bail bondsman, just call him Scarface, and he'll know exactly why you're calling him.
0: Okay.
2: Tell him I got arrested for public intercourse and public nudity.
0: Okay.
2: And tell him to write the bond because I can't call Vettel because she doesn't know I'm in jail.
0: Okay.
2: And when you get Scarface on the phone now, just tell him that Dingleberry got arrested again. So use the code word Dingleberries and Cream.
0: So should I bring this money?
2: Hold on. When the police pulled over, they pulled me out the car, and my pants were still down. And they wouldn't allow me to pull my pants up because they had the handcuffs on me. They just let me stand there just naked on the corner.
0: Okay, I'm going to call Scarface and then...
2: Tell him that the has hit the fan.
0: Okay.
2: What are you going to tell him, hon?
0: I'm calling for Dingleberries and Cream. Has hit the fan.
2: And he'll ask how much.
0: All of it.
2: TMZ was there and they was taping and all the guys were screaming. I don't know why they call you Big Boy. Because my... was exposed. I'm sorry. Nah.
0: Are you okay?
2: Yeah, this is just gonna ruin me, man, because I know this is gonna hit the news.
1: You're receiving a call from the county jail. Now, you just got phone tapped. 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
2: Hi now.
0: I was scared. Oh my god.
2: Arigato. 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

0: Big Boy Neighborhood. All right, and now, Louis G, you're talking about Ben Affleck wanted to work with his ex.
1: Yeah, he has a new movie coming out, and it's called Animals, and he's directing this movie, and it's going to be coming out on Netflix soon, actually, sometime in October.
2: Sometimes it requires us to make very difficult, very human decisions. Gracias.

0: you love me.
1: Yeah, we get in an argument and we have makeup sex right here. Yeah. This scene like four times.
2: And this scene, I was right. And you were wrong. Yeah. Make sure that's obvious.
0: Yeah. This one, you hand me the best dad award.
2: There it is.
0: We're shooting that scene today.
2: Yeah.
3: Oh, my
0: find
3: God.
0: Out, find out it's not even a movie.
1: Yeah. This is, there's a scene where we're in a relationship, but I go cheat on you with like four other women in front of you.
0: God. Yeah. And you're okay with it, but you're okay with it.
2: Yeah.
0: You take me back in this one. You take me back in this one, man.
1: It's kind of weird, though. It feels like he's kind of like he could have just kept that to himself and not really put it out to the tabloids. But now it's like he's getting his ex's
0: attention.
1: Now we're
0: talking about it.
1: Yeah.
2: Yeah, but they're close.
1: I feel like it's a little cry for help a little bit.
2: That's what it was,
1: they got a chill relationship. Yeah, I've seen that. But it's still like, it's kind of
0: I wonder who was the person that sat down and was like, man, are you sure you want to put her in this?
3: Yeah, for real.
0: Got to be like one of the homies like, hold on, man.
3: Yeah,
0: like,
3: there had to be that one person.
2: She probably made him mad. Are you going to come and get the kids or not? I'm like, you know what? Forget it. I'm
0: not going to be in my movie.
2: Yeah, she just reminded me.
0: Netflix. I'm calling Netflix. Yeah, I'm getting Jennifer in there.
1: Weird, bro.
2: Netflix is not talking to me, man.
0: Have you had any encounter with an ex? Like you were saying that.
1: While, like when I broke up with an ex, it was like, I don't know, it was a while, but I heard that one of the homies was kind of dating her, seeing her, and I was like, I didn't believe it. Then one day I was at a club and they walked through the door holding hands.
0: Oh,
1: and
0: they were together.
1: I was like, whoa.
0: All righty, so we're gonna get into some X Files, ladies and gentlemen. What encounter did you have with an ex? X Files is going down. What encounter did you have with an ex? Hit us up, Big Boy's Neighborhood.

0: All righty now. Just wanted to play that real quick. That was X-Files theme. All righty now. Luigi, you're speaking about how Ben Affleck, how he was directing this new movie that's coming out, and he wanted to put his ex-wife.
1: Yeah, Jennifer Garner as his actual wife in the movie, which is kind of weird, bro.
0: All righty. So we were just saying in the neighborhood, X-Files. What encounter did you have with an ex? Jesus?
2: Man, ran into her in Target, dude, and she just trying to have, like, small talk. Like, everything was like, oh, how you been? Everything good. And I was just like, keyed my car. Like, what are you talking about?
0: Oh,
2: like,
0: wow.
2: How is this like a normal conversation? Like, oh, you're still buying Doritos? I'm like, yeah. Like, what are you doing right now?
0: Why
2: are
0: you trying to ask, like, buying Doritos?
2: Yeah, he's like, I see you're still buying Doritos. You still like those? I'm like, dude, get away from me. You're almost like,
0: you are disrespecting our restraining order.
2: Yeah, you said bad things about my mom. Like, you know, you made fun of my teeth and my ears. Like, I remember all this. And she tried to act like everything was cool. I was like, no. It was so annoying. And I remember looking at her and I looked up and down, but not like staring. I remember I just glanced. I don't know what I did. And she was like, stop. Why are you looking at me like that? And I'm like, oh my God.
0: Oh,
2: I'm not looking
0: Lord,
2: at you like that.
0: Bro.
2: You're crazy. And so I just kept going. And I don't know what it is, but like we kept bumping into each other in
3: She's
2: aisles. And I'm like, dog, what are you doing? Like,
0: she's like, oh my God, you're on aisle 9? I'm on aisle 9.
2: Yes.
0: I even this is crazy. You need boxers? I need boxers.
2: Right. I even tried to get rid of her being in aisles that I wouldn't even be in, like in the book section. And she's like, wait, this is crazy. Get away from me. Yeah, dude. It was so awkward, though.
0: What encounter did you have with an ex?
3: I didn't have a crazy encounter, but my ex did get my eyes tatted on him. Yeah, he
0: Are
3: showed it to
0: serious?
3: Me like after.
0: Like with the glasses or no glasses?
3: No glasses.
0: No, I'm just
2: wondering. That's hilarious.
3: But you know what? That's real.
0: He got your ex.
3: No glasses, big. No glasses. Just fresh. Wait, woken up.
0: Really?
3: Yes,
0: though.
3: Natural me.
0: He got his eyes tattooed on
3: him.
1: There was enough room on his back for that?
3: For
0: big
3: old
0: eyes.
2: Ladybug eyes. Glasses, little eyes.
0: Yeah.
3: No, dude, yeah. I was like, what? Like, yeah,
1: hey,
3: and he showed it to
1: me. That's real love right there.
3: Because he was like, this was when, like, he was trying to, like, get me back. Like, I had already been, like, kind of done with him. And, yeah. I don't know why he thought that was going to be
0: You're
3: it.
0: Like, yeah, I see you. You didn't see me?
2: Wow.
0: You see me? Yeah, wow.
3: Realize.
2: I still love you, man.
0: The eyes say it all.
2: He thought she was going to hit him like, no. You really did that
3: thing. Dude.
2: All right, then. We'll get back together, dude. Oh, this is crazy.
0: I always feel like my ex is watching me. All right, now. What encounter did you have?

0: took chances in my hood like Nevada. Surfed out outside, white interior lasagna. 100,000s, I just cashed out on the designer. Got it about.
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0: Real 92.3, LA's new home for hip-hop. Big Boy Neighborhood. Louis G is up in here. What up, Lou Dog?
1: Kanye West's late mom got her own street name named after her in Chicago. Kanye West was there in attendance, and there's a lot of stations there covering it.
2: Oh, man.
1: Yeah.
3: We were talking about the street unveiling, the name Donda West Way. If Kanye was going to show up in town for this, and there you see it live.
4: Of course.
3: He is here in Chicago right now, 78th and South Shore Drive. Looks like there even may be some speaking going on here. We might be able to hear from him firsthand. Kanye West's mom cementing her spot in Chicago history today. It's an honorary street naming ceremony that you're watching right now to honor and recognize Professor Donda West. Chicago State University, taught there for more than two decades.
1: And
3: there is the sign right there. That's being unveiled.
2: I love that, man.
1: Wow, yeah. I didn't know that. It looked like it was a beautiful ceremony. Kanye was obviously there. You could see him in the black glasses, all-black outfit, leather jacket kind of situation. And at one point, they had a string on the name of the of the street. And when they were unveiling it.
2: Because when you do the unveiling, it's like a sleeve that go over the name.
1: Right.
2: And you pull the rope. And it unveils the name.
1: And if you see the video, I don't know who was next to him who was also helping him trying to do it.
2: Yeah.
1: But he also had his hand on the string and kind of did one of those like, hey, man.
2: Yeah.
1: This is my string.
2: Because you see the dude, he had his hand on to do the unveiling.
5: Yeah.
2: And Kanye said something to him. Then he tried to move his hand just a little bit.
5: Right.
2: Then I think Kanye told him like, hey, I want to do this alone, which I could totally understand.
1: 1,000%.
2: Yeah.
1: But yeah, this was the unveiling right here.
6: So as the Alderman of the 7th Ward, it's my privilege to unveil the honorary... Okay.
3: That's me. Stop.
6: It is her son Ye's privilege.
7: That's right. That's right.
1: He said my privilege.
6: Congratulations.
7: Ye.
8: Three, two, one.
2: Emotions though, man, that's it's like so beautiful and so sad at the same time.
1: Yeah.
2: Because you know the reason behind it.
1: 1,000%. The one thing I did notice throughout all the videos that I've saw so far, there's no emotion in his face.
2: Right.
1: He literally has a Kanye face, and that's it.
2: Yeah, man.
1: Just straight face.
2: I can't imagine what he's feeling on the inside.
1: Yeah.
2: I knew Ye when his mother was here.
1: Yeah.
2: And when Ye did this, Hey Mama. That was my favorite song from Ye, right? Because I had lost my mom.
1: Yeah.
2: And I remember we had a conversation on and off air, and he was like, man, he said, I made that song for your mom.
5: Mm-hmm.
2: You know what I'm saying? And then when his mom passed, dude, the next time that I saw him, like kind of right after, dude, all he did was we just cried. Because the song meant something different. Like for me, from the angle that it was written, that was beautiful for me. It was an honor for my mom. You know, he was like, man, I wrote that for your mom. And now... You know what I'm saying? So I can't imagine you even just getting on a plane and going back and like, man, you know, I would love to celebrate her another way.
5: Yeah.
2: But that's a beautiful celebration right there, man. So, man, that would be right there. So God bless her. God bless him, man. Y'all continue to hang with us in the neighborhood. Big Boy's

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Big Boy Neighborhood. All right, and now it's that time for your phone tap. Curtis here, your good friend, Mr. Luther Lufay. This one right here is high school diploma. Mr. Luther calls his old high school to ask for a copy of his diploma, but there's a dilemma there. Let's go to get it to your phone. Let's go to get it to your phone tap on the 10s right here. Big Boy's Neighborhood.

0: Records.
1: Hi, how you doing, ma'am?
0: Okay.
1: I just got hired through Trevor's Trucking, and they're requesting either a copy or an original of my high school diploma, and I don't have that.
0: Well, you're the only one that got that document.
1: Oh.
0: But you had to order a new one. It's a $10 fee.
1: Okay, and how do I go about doing that?
0: That's what I'm going to tell you.
1: Okay, sorry about that.
0: It's a $10 fee. It does take about 2 weeks to process.
1: I didn't graduate.
0: Then you didn't get a diploma then.
1: No, I didn't get a diploma, but I need to come by and get one.
0: Did you graduate or not, sir?
1: I didn't graduate, no.
0: You're telling me you did not graduate.
1: Correct.
0: But you want to come pick up a diploma from us.
1: Yeah, I need a diploma to show to the new boss over at Trevor's Trucking.
0: You either graduated or you didn't graduate.
1: Right. No, I didn't graduate.
0: Well, I don't have anything to give you here.
1: So how do I go about getting the actual diploma? All I need is that little sheet of paper. I know that you have the paper there. If you could just take a calligraphy pen and put my name there, then I'm good. And then I can work.
0: I'm not going to put something on a piece of paper that I can't verify.
1: It's a sheet of paper. Just put my name on there so I can go to work.
0: Okay. Did you graduate?
1: No, I didn't. You know Chris Billups?
0: No.
1: Chris Billups graduated.
0: Did you graduate?
1: Caitlin and Carlos, the Carter twins.
0: Okay,
1: no, they were in my class. No, but they were in my graduating class. I was just telling you, like, you can use them as a reference. You can punch them up right now.
0: No.
1: Well, can you white out someone else's name and just put my name on there, then run me a copy and put the seal on that?
0: I can't do that.
1: I don't understand why I can't get a diploma.
0: But you did not earn it, so you can't get a diploma that you did not earn.
1: But I did most of the schooling.
0: All right, well, I need to hang up now, okay?
1: Okay, so I...
2: Phone taps on the tens every hour, every day. Right here at Big Boy's Neighborhood.
1: Yeah, man. She didn't want to see nobody work for Trevor's Trucking.
3: Right.
1: All right, do continue to hang out with us in the neighborhood. Real 92.3, LA's new home for hip-hop. Big Boy
3: Big
1: Neighborhood.
3: Boy.
1: Mighty to the Potty. What we got coming up, my love?
3: Okay, so if you're on Ozempic...
1: I'm not.
3: No? Okay.
1: Oh, no.
3: Yeah. To anyone that is, or Ozempic, Wegovy, Mounjaro, or Zepbound.
1: Any of your GLPs up
3: there. Yeah, any of those.
1: Or a few of them.
3: Yes, you might want to listen up and find out why people are filing lawsuits against the companies.
1: Oh, Lord.
3: Yes.
1: Mercy, man. It's a lot with this.
3: Yeah,
1: too,
3: it's a lot.
1: Anybody here on a GLP-1 or whatever?
4: Not at all.
1: No, nobody's going to admit it. All righty.
3: All right.
1: What about you, Juan? Are you really in the gym?
4: Yeah, are you?
1: Okay, he's really in the gym. Big Boy's Neighborhood.

you. Damn. My baby just texted, she don't love me no more. She let me, now you know I go.

0: to help treat her type 2 diabetes. She alleges that within 6 months, she developed vision loss in her right eye and as a result struggles to perform daily tasks like driving and reading. Novo Nordisk, which is the maker of Ozempic and Wegovy, said that they take all reports of adverse events very seriously and pushed back on the claims, saying the personal injury lawsuits filed in the U.S. are without merit. Eli Lilly, which makes Zepbound, said patient safety is the top priority and it actively monitors, evaluates, and reports safety information. Now, the medical evidence on this is mixed. One recent analysis found there may be a small increased risk for people with type 2 diabetes to develop a vision problem if they're taking GLP-1s, but it didn't prove cause and effect. And doctors ultimately say more research here is needed. There can be much bigger risks, including vision loss or other health problems.
1: Damn, and she did it because diabetes. It wasn't even about losing the weight.
2: The weight,
1: Damn, now you hear like Ozempic breath, Ozempic face, Ozempic this. They got Ozempic feet. Like,
2: I forgot about that one.
1: Yeah, man, like, Jesus Christ, but it looked good, huh?
2: Right. I mean, I'm all for doing things if you feel better about yourself, like, that's good, but also, like, maybe do some more research, or, like, maybe, like, I would probably wait for more studies.
1: But if she got prescribed for diabetes, it's like, damn, what do you do?
3: Yeah,
1: man.
2: Man, that's true.
1: Can you imagine becoming a baddie and you can't even see anymore?
4: Yeah. Oh, man. Blind baddie.
1: Yeah,
4: man.
1: At least that way you get hookups.
4: You reach, you reach your weight like, that you want and then, boom, you're blind.
1: Like, who do you look like? I look like, people say Chris Brown. Like, oh, my God. Stop it. Be nice. Touch my face. Like, hello. It's me you're looking for.
2: No, low-key, I'd be struggling when I wake up in the morning.
1: Right. Yeah. Oh, yeah, yeah.
2: I'm looking for my glasses.
1: It's bad enough. Could you drive to work without your glasses?
2: I could, but it'd probably be dangerous.
1: Right, right.
2: Yeah.
1: She'd be like, I need another 15 minutes. Yeah, well, don't try it.
4: Yeah, hell no.
1: Don't try it. Luigi, we coming back with you, man. Jim Jones and Macklemore, the tour fallout. Jim Jones is speaking about it now.
4: I think he has a good angle on this.
1: All right, rapper Jim Jones, that is. Mm-hmm. You know what I'm saying? So we'll come back, Luigi, and speak on that. Y'all continue to hang with us in the neighborhood. Big Boy's Neighborhood.
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0: is up in here. Happy Thursday to you once again, Lou Dog. What you got?
1: So they asked Jim Jones about the Ed Sheeran Macklemore fallout.
0: Is this gonna be a thing where everybody's gonna start asking now?
1: Yeah, but uh-huh. I think his opinion on it is a little different.
0: It is Jim Jones.
1: Yeah.
2: Dipset. So if you guys are in a position and you took some money from somebody who had an opposing political view than you and had to stand, like, would you stand with them in order to keep the money?
3: Stand with them?
2: Or did not say anything? Like, if they put you under pressure and say you need to do X, Y, and Z in order to keep this money, are you doing it?
3: It depends on how much I f*** with the person.
4: Right.
3: If that's gang, then yeah, we got to figure some shit out. And even if that's gang, then I might be like, yo, listen, I'm going to finish the tour because we still need the bag. Then I'm going to boss you back to I. Then after that, we're going to finish what we was getting into. There's a couple ways you can skin that cat. You know what I mean?
0: I don't know if that was right. Listen,
2: so if you guys are in a position and you took some money from somebody who had an opposing political view than you...
0: Ed Sheeran have an opposing political view for Macklemore? That's like, the question is moot because that's not...
1: He didn't have it.
0: He didn't have an opposing. Mm-hmm. He just didn't say anything. You know what I'm saying? So
5: I don't know. She needs to learn how to interview.
1: She needs to learn how to ask questions. They asked Fabulous the same question.
0: Oh, the same people?
1: Yeah.
0: Alrighty.
6: People have different political views and you really don't know them until they speak them. Mm-hmm. It's like if like people who go to work, they... Y'all could be cool as shit. Y'all in the next cubicle and y'all cool as shit, but y'all might have totally different political or religious beliefs. And then when that conversation is had,
4: that might fall out.
6: Yeah, y'all could see that y'all on the opposite side of the field when it comes to that subject. I think if you're doing business with somebody, if you agree with it, then I don't think it's... If you disagree with it, then I think you kind of got to stand on what you agree with. It's hard to... I guess some people get caught in a position where it's hard to do that because Ed Sheeran probably getting millions of dollars in sponsorship, you know? But at the same time, too... Ed Sheeran got millions too, so.
3: So is anybody wrong though? Is there any wrong to this, or is anybody right, or how does it, like, it's to each his own, right?
6: I think it's what you standing on, what you believe in. Mm.
0: Yeah, but it's still the wording of the question.
1: Still, yeah.
0: Yeah, so they answered the question,
7: right?
0: Yeah, yeah,
7: right.
0: But the question wasn't asked correctly. I
1: wonder if it's different, like, in the genre of hip hop or rap, like if they were, you know, if it was two artists like that and one backed out because of those beliefs, would they? You think they would completely back out or just be like, all right, man, let's do this. Let's just finish this and then we'll figure it out later.
0: I don't know. It's hard to say because it depends on what the so-called fallout is or what the statement is.
7: Yeah.
0: You know what I'm saying? Like, you can go broad stroke and say, oh, you know, nah, we make that money. We go get that bag. But nah.
1: Yeah.
0: You know what I'm saying? And I think that the same way that Ed Sheeran, how people came out of the day, was like, man, he got attacked by his own fan base, too.
1: Yeah.
0: And his band and everything, man. So I think that somebody that's conscious enough where they shared the stage with someone in our genre as well, I think that they would have the same kind of problem.
7: Yeah.
0: I think it would be the same kind of outcome where if it's somebody that's like, you know, does someone kick somebody off the tour?
7: Yeah.
0: That's a lot. Do they cave into the sponsor? That's a lot. Mm-hmm. But then what's that artist supposed to do as well?
7: I think Ed Sheeran.
0: That's a lot
7: really
0: of what's on there too.
7: Took a stand.
0: And here I was like, what's
1: Ed Sheeran or Macklemore?
7: Ed Sheeran, with not like still saying like, okay, well, if Macklemore is not going to do it, then we got to come together to an agreement. I feel that's what I feel. I feel like he should have maybe tried to negotiate something because I mean he's on tour with him. Like,
0: I think he did try to negotiate too, Marty.
7: Think so?
0: Because it was a decision of the powers that be that kicked him off.
1: Yeah.
0: You know what I'm saying? And then people say, oh, he should have stopped. But he would have lost. He would have got sued for millions upon millions upon millions upon millions of dollars. Yeah. Like, they would have maxed out that tour and said, you owe us $100 million.
7: Yeah.
0: You know what I'm saying? So it was just a crazy-ass position to be in.
7: Yeah. Maybe,
0: thank God it's not us, though.
7: Yeah, for real.
0: You know what I'm saying? Thank God it's not us. All righty now.
7: That's true.
0: Yeah. Do continue to hang out with us in the neighborhood, man. And who or what do you wish you never got introduced to? We're going to see what's up with Peachy.
1: Oh, Peachy.
0: Yeah, that, you know what I'm saying?
1: And Sherry Macklemore.
0: Yeah, great. Yeah, so we're going to come back with Peachy in the neighborhood.
1: Right.
0: Y'all continue to hang out with us right now. This is Leon Thomas, Mutt, Real 92.3, LA's new home for hip-hop. Big Boy Neighborhood. Boy.

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0: 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Boy.
1: All right, now your chance to speak on it. Who or what do you wish you never got introduced to? We were talking about how GTA 6 is coming.
2: Oh, yeah.
1: And there's some people that are saying, man, my whole life is going to change.
2: Yeah.
1: Wish I never got introduced to it. So we're going to bring Peachy into the neighborhood to see what's going down with Peachy. Peachy, hello.
3: Hello.
1: Hello there.
3: Shout out to Virgos. Happy belated birthday.
1: Virgo season. Yes. Hello. Peachy, when's your birthday?
3: August 28th,
1: fellow Virgo right there. All right, now, Peachy, who or what do you wish you never got introduced to?
3: It's going to be a what, and ladies, if you know, you know, but that god dang rose.
1: The rose.
4: The rose.
2: Yes.
4: You guys have never heard of
2: the rose. I know what she's talking about.
1: Yeah.
2: Oh, she's like,
4: it's
2: not
4: a rose.
1: Is it a pleasure thing?
4: Yeah.
2: Yes.
1: Oh.
2: Not that,
4: There's like different kinds of roses, I think.
3: Yeah,
4: there's like
3: they got a transformer one.
2: Transformer. Yeah, that's it. We're
3: colors
2: cooked.
3: Too.
2: Man, we're cooked.
1: It's roses. It's like a toy, right?
4: Yeah.
1: Oh.
4: Yeah. No,
1: and you
4: I've
1: said
4: heard.
1: You wish you got never. You said you heard.
4: I've heard. Yeah.
1: And Peachy.
3: I've heard too. And my friend was like, do it. And I was like, you know what? I did it. And you was right.
1: Yeah, she was like, GTA 6 my ass. She was like, I'm not getting up to go to work now.
3: But while your boyfriend is stuck on GTA 6, you can be in the back on your road.
1: I heard that.
2: Wow.
1: Hey, man, now watch I start to hear rose all over the place.
2: Let
1: me see.
2: It looks like
4: it's
2: a rose.
4: Like
1: oh,
4: a
1: I got that at the house in my wife's drawer.
4: Really?
1: Like, can you imagine? I think I'm going to have to bring something home, though.
2: Oh, no.
1: So how long ago did you discover the rose, Peachy?
3: About a couple of months ago.
1: I heard that.
3: Yes.
2: It's been peachy ever since.
1: Say what now?
2: It says whisper quiet in water.
1: Hell yeah.
4: I'm saying there's different ones. There's some that come, like things come out. I don't know. I just know because I've seen them.
1: Right.
4: I'm serious. But that's why I don't want to try it because look, you're the one calling.
3: This is your sign to go ahead and get one.
1: Yeah, man. Hey, man, is it crazy or past HR rules if I brought you one? That'd be crazy, right? Hell yeah. How do you accept that? Like, okay, that's kind of gross. I heard. Remember we were talking to Peachy about it?
2: Yeah. White elephant gift right here, bro.
3: Don't put Peachy in it.
1: Hell, you know who called?
4: Yeah.
1: What are you talking about, Peachy? Now my rose whole virginity of not knowing.
4: Right.
1: Now anytime somebody asks me for the rose, now I know exactly what it is. When was the last time you rosed out, Peachy?
2: Rosed out.
3: Listen, about 2-3 o'clock this morning.
1: Okay, there it is. So you're like, that's why I'm in such a good mood. Hey, Peachy, are you in a relationship?
3: No, I am not.
1: Damn. See, I wouldn't even mind the assistance and the help. Yeah. You know what I'm saying? I ain't mad at you.
3: It's good, though. You ain't got to worry about no cheating, no nothing. Oh, loyal hands.
1: Like, you don't come home and your peachy's not there. You don't have to check your peachy's phone.
4: Independent.
1: The peachy not hanging out. I mean, the rose not hanging out with the homie.
4: Yeah.
1: You know what I'm saying?
3: Don't worry about it being stuck on GTA 6.
1: There it is. You don't have to go through the rose's phone. The benefits of the rose.
4: Yeah,
1: there it
4: inspired.
1: Is right there. Hit us up, man. Who or what do you wish you never got introduced to? Y'all hit us up. Big Boy's Neighborhood.

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0: Hello.
1: Hello, may I speak to
0: Speaking.
1: How you doing? Is Luther Lufay the Gray Maxima?
0: With the Gray Maxima?
1: I was calling about the note that was left on the car.
0: Oh, my husband must have left a note on the
1: car. Oh, okay, so it's your husband. Just with the fender and the paint, it's $3,216.
0: Okay, what's your name?
1: My name is Luther, L-U-T-H-E-R, Lufay. Do you know what he was doing over there in that dirty district?
0: No, I don't.
1: He probably got a little younger lady over there.
0: I mean, that's his business. Can I put you on hold and see, can I get him and he can talk to you?
1: Oh, yeah, please, ma'am.
2: Hello.
1: It's Luther Lufay. I was calling about the Maxima, the note that you left on my car.
2: Somebody could have put my name down.
1: Is there a way that I could just meet you over there and I can just give you the forms so you can handle it with my insurance company so that way...
2: I don't need the form. We need to get some kind of closure on this. Get the FBI, the police. FBI.
1: Okay, I have the note here. It has your wife's name on it. It has your phone number. It has your apologetic note that you wrote to me. Hey, you know, I'm sorry. I tried to wait around for the police.
2: Hey. Wait.
1: Yes.
2: Oh, stop. Just get the police and bring the police by.
1: Sir, I'm going to have the police, SWAT, FBI, CIA, DNA, all righty?
2: Get them all.
1: Will you be at your house in like 40 minutes?
2: I'll be at my house and you bring the police by.
1: Okay, that's what I would do. It's obvious I'm going to miss eating right now and I have to eat or else I get lightheaded. So could you guys please just have me like a bacon sandwich or something over there?
0: No sandwich for nobody.
1: Just meet me there and have something in the microwave for me, man. Them little chimichanga burritos is good. I'm not too picky. I just got to make sure that I eat. Okay, and I will
2: no
1: see
2: sandwich.
1: You.
2: If you're hungry, you better eat like I would do if I was hungry.
1: All right, well, pick me up something on the way over there.
2: I'm not picking you up.
1: You're 17, listen to him, phone tap, courtesy of your good friend, Mr. Luther Lufay. Your Mickey Ficky Mix Hit is going down. Don't forget, Bruno Mars tickets are on deck, the romantic tour. Your Mickey Ficky Mix Hit is going down. DJ Quest is up in here. What up, Questify?
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1: I will take that Quest. 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

0: bring Olivia into the neighborhood to see what's going down with Olivia up in here. Olivia, hello.
1: Hello.
0: Hello there. Olivia, what city are you calling from?
1: I'm calling from Whittier, California.
0: Whittier, California. Hey, Olivia Rodrigo up in here. All righty now. Olivia, for your 17 Listen to Win phone tap, if you're listening. What was the one thing Luther asked? Go ahead now. What was the one thing Luther asked them to have ready for him to eat?
1: Chimichanga burrito.
0: Yes, it was. Congratulations to you, Olivia. Olivia, you got yourself, you got yourself a pair of tickets, Olivia. You're going to go see Bruno Mars, a romantic tour with Anderson .Paak as DJ Pee-wee and Ray.
2: Yep.
0: Bruno Mars, as you know, Olivia, he's coming to L.A. We're talking about 5 sold-out shows, and you got your tickets. So once again, congratulations to you. You continue to hang out with us in the neighborhood. Your Mickey Ficky makes it is going down. 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

0: definition of a multitasking mother. That is the deal right there.
1: Oh, my goodness.
0: I think she's an Olympic champion.
1: Did I just hear that guy say, did you forget something?
0: Look at Dad. Oh, yeah. God. You bring the ketchup?
2: Oh, no.
0: Well, that's mom of the year right there.
1: Oh, my goodness.
2: Oh,
1: are you kidding me?
0: Gamer babes.
1: She'll be the last one to eat, too.
3: Oh, no. I just was looking at the video while we were playing it.
4: Right.
3: Like, she literally has three trays of food in her hands.
4: Right.
3: Holding the baby. Got every... Oh, my gosh, man.
4: And I'm pretty sure that couple probably had no idea that they were going to be posted on social media.
3: And the commentators.
4: The comments are going crazy big. Like, everybody's like, how do I divorce a man that's not my man?
3: Like, oh, my God.
4: The shade
3: it
4: is
3: looks
4: crazy.
3: So bad.
4: It looks terrible.
5: Bad, bro.
3: It looks
5: literally looking at her moving his like the sweater around, not grabbing a piece,
4: not grabbing
5: the food right away to help her out because her hands are full.
4: Yeah,
5: the baby.
3: Oh my god,
5: dude looks like a straight up.
3: He would
5: idiot,
3: be embarrassing to just know.
5: Oh, yeah.
3: Even to just call and be like, "Man, Sam, what were you doing, bro?"
4: Facts.
5: And then there's a point in the video where he's like. Pointing at the nachos or her, like if he's like arguing about something, like I don't like jalapenos or something.
4: Right. Or you didn't get extra sauce or something.
3: I told you.
5: Yeah.
3: Oh, that's all bad.
5: For that dude, bro.
4: Audacity. And bad dad. What else, too? Oh. He didn't let her eat, he ate first. So people started noticing that, too, in the comments.
3: Dude, she literally had a baby strapped to her. She had three
4: trays.
3: Trays. And you know, like, oh my God, dude. Yeah.
5: A backpack going through the aisle.
3: Oh,
5: bro.
3: My Lord.
1: That
3: was so bad.
4: So bad. And I don't know if ESPNW, purposely did this, but the caption is multitasking mom with the clapping hands. And then it says Mom of the Year Award coming up.
5: It's crazy.
3: Amen.
5: So, so let me just put this in perspective. So behind the scenes, because I work at the Chargers, right? And I have all the I know, thank you. But I have all the cameras for all the behind the scenes productions and stuff like that. There's about 10 cameras. Those cameras are always searching for somebody in the stands. Whether they're eating something wrong, whether they know what they're doing.
3: That was a purposely pick up.
5: 1,000%.
4: Wow.
3: Yeah. Let me tell you, man. And then I'll always say this too, man. Like, moms are different people.
5: Oh, yeah.
3: Because a mom, have you ever seen a mom could carry a kid at like an amusement park, Disneyland, which we have your tickets coming up at 8:10.
4: Yes.
3: But they could literally, and it's like this mom hip that they have. You know what I'm saying? They can carry a baby back to the car.
4: Yeah, moms are a different breed.
3: With three trays of food and a backpack and man, I salute you, queen. I know. I was looking at it too, like, man, that is all bad. All right, now, do continue to hang out with us in the neighborhood. Louis G, J. Cole surprises fans. What we got?
5: Yeah, he dropped his independent sneakers, and he had a big rollout for it. A lot of fans were in line to get it. Some even were there the night before, and he actually came out and said hello to a few of them.
3: Go ahead now. And that's what's right with hip-hop. Yay. We're going to talk about it. Chris Brown, Bryson Tiller, Usher, It Depends Remix, Real 92.3, LA's new home for hip-hop. Big Boy.

0: Real 92.3, LA's new home for hip hop. Big Boy's Neighborhood, Louis G is up in here. What up, Lou Doggy?
1: J. Cole did it, dog. He brought out his very own sneaker called the Indy 5000 sneaker. It is independent. It is only him. He's not with any other brand. He did this in Fayetteville, North Carolina, hometown. It looks like he got this giant warehouse to do the grand opening situation thing. People were lined up. People were lined up from the day before. Just to grab these shoes.
2: So this isn't Adidas, a Nike deal.
1: This is J. Cole. This is just straight up independent shoes, bro. And he calls them Indy 5000s. Earlier in a song with, I think it was Bass, he had a little mention of it, too.
3: You'll never see me at Giuseppe. I find I'm tacky. Look what I'm stepping in. Some shit I designed with Italians. Calling them Indy 5000s.
2: Go ahead now.
0: Call them Indy 5000s.
2: And are they like a tennis shoe, like a sneaker?
1: They're like a basketball
2: okay.
1: sneaker shoe. More lifestyle than I think basketball, but they look really dope, dog.
4: Yeah, for sure. Sure.
1: Oh, yeah, really? Like, that's right, good. Like, there's some people that come out with these sneakers, and it's like, all right, what were you thinking, bro?
2: But you know what's wild about that, man?
1: I'm
2: so glad that he went straight to his fan base.
1: Yeah.
2: You know what I'm saying? Because you'll see people that try to do these things, man, and we kill them on the vine.
1: You know
2: like,
1: what?
2: Master P had some shoes called Maniatis, right?
1: Mm-hmm.
2: I thought those were so dope. But being that they were coming from Master P, people couldn't take them coming from Master P.
1: Gotcha.
2: But they would rather go and pay the $2,000 or $1,500 for Balenciagas, which they kind of mimicked. They were the big shoes and things like that. And then the Baller brand.
1: Yeah.
2: Remember the Baller brand people had a problem with, you know?
4: That's so true.
2: Yeah, man. Yeah, so
1: it kind of sucks when
2: shout out to Cole.
1: When the celebrities were doing it. But yeah, there was fans there lined up the night before. Cole ended up coming down and surprising them. It was pretty dope, dog.
2: Cole had no idea, bro.
1: It was only a handful of them, so it was like, what a big surprise, right?
2: Yeah.
1: And then you hit him with an announcement.
5: First of all, I can't believe y'all out here this early. That's crazy, but I'm gonna say this. Y'all caught me on my way out. We still in there tweaking a couple things. But so all of y'all here as I'm leaving, if y'all gonna wait, I'm gonna cop y'all shoes when y'all in the morning.
6: So hell yeah.
2: Oh,
0: what?
2: My man was like, just spend the night here. I'll see y'all in the morning. I'm going home, give me a little rest. But he comped their shoes.
1: Yeah,
2: that's dope.
1: But let me show.
2: Does Gucci do that?
1: Have you seen them, Big?
2: Nah, let me see them.
1: These are really dope, bro. For whatever brand
2: they're. Are trash.
1: They come in a couple colorways.
2: Oh, those are trash. No, just like, no. See, you could put that next to any shoe, but people will pay. You know, but I'm glad they went straight to his fan base because you can put that shoe next to any shoe and be like, oh, I need the. Whatever.
4: No, those are dope. I would buy them.
1: These are the ones I think they're similar to the ones. I don't know if they're the exact, but they're the ones that he used over there to play basketball in China.
2: Okay.
1: So if you do wear them, you might score like, I don't know, 0 points.
4: Wait.
2: We couldn't leave on a high note, huh?
4: Bruh.
2: We couldn't leave on a high note.
1: I heard they make you worse when you throw them.
2: All righty. Marty, we'll come back to you.
4: Right.
2: All right, Cardi B.
4: You gotta circle back.
2: Tell me about what we got coming up with Cardi B,
4: man. Cardi's all over the place, man. I feel like she's working double shifts.
2: Oh, my God.
4: But she recently talked about how she wants more kids.
2: Oh, Lord.
7: But how did you knew?
4: Yeah.
2: It's everywhere.
4: Literally.
2: Hello. Y'all stick around. We're going to come back with that. This dude over here, Louie. Oh, I'm so disappointed in you. I'm so disappointed. All righty now.
4: Shade.
2: Waka Flocka, Wale, Roscoe Dash, No Hands, Real 92.3, LA's new home.

0: Yeah, right?
1: I had to renew my driver's license, so okay. They gave me like a temporary paper.
0: Yeah, the temporary paper on you now?
1: Yeah.
0: Alrighty.
1: It's in my wallet somewhere.
0: Yeah. What's your weight on there?
1: Oh, hold on.
0: What is your weight on your temporary license?
1: Well, they didn't... let me see what it says on here. Temporary license, it says... I might have taken out 10 pounds.
0: What
1: did
0: it say? You see his weight on there?
2: I do. Do you want me to share this? Please. Is it valid? Okay, 190.
0: 190. Is the scale still over there?
1: That was estimated.
0: Is the scale still there? Where's the scale at?
1: That's the weight I felt that day, bro. Okay.
0: And how tall are you, Lou? I didn't think you was 190.
1: I'm 5'4".
0: You can't be over 190 now, though.
1: I'm 5'4", dog. You see,
0: anybody know where the scale is at?
1: I didn't lie about my height, right?
0: Right.
1: It's 5'4 right there.
2: Yeah, no, he didn't know about that. Scale, yeah. Bro.
0: Okay. Nobody know where the scale is at. We had a scale in here. We're going to find the scale. Until then, Mariana and the neighborhood. Buddy, you're talking about how Cardi B wants more kids.
2: Barty, yes. She recently sat down with E.T. and then she was talking about...
0: You mean E.T.?
2: E.T. Yeah, entertainment. Yeah, entertainment tonight.
0: That's still a thing?
3: I do want one more kid. Two more kids, probably. But not now. Not now. Absolutely not now. Like, I do not
4: want
3: to have a
4: relief to everybody
3: right
4: in the room, by the way. Everybody in the room was looking at you like...
3: No, like, seriously, I do not want to have a baby right now. I feel so sexy. Like, I feel so sexy. I'm having so much fun. Like, I just feel like I'm just that. Every room that I walk in, like, it's like, God, is that? Like, you really turned out to be the girl, the woman that you always wanted to be since you was a little girl. Like,
0: go ahead now.
2: Period. She's in her bag right now.
0: Hell yeah, she is. Man, I saw her at the festival. She looked amazing.
2: She did.
0: Yeah, man. Yeah. But she's saying she probably want one more kid or two more kids.
2: One or two more kids.
0: Do Cardi have three kids or four kids?
1: Four kids.
0: Okay. All right. Yeah. Okay. Well, I ain't mad at her. I'm glad at her.
2: Right.
0: For anyone that's out there, man, is there anything that you wanted when you were younger that you don't want anymore?
2: Yeah, I want to say I feel like the older I get now, I'm like, I question if I want kids, which is kind of crazy because, you know, growing up in a Latino household, like, that was always the thing, like, oh, like, do you have a boyfriend already? Like, when we were getting older, it's like, it's crazy because in the beginning, it's like, no boyfriends are allowed. But then when we get to, like, a certain age, it's like, oh, like, un tal novio, you know, like, that's like a question. Like, where's your man? But, yeah, I don't know if I want kids. Sometimes I think about that. I'm not going to lie. When I was younger, I feel like I wanted four kids. I thought I was going to be married by now and have a family and, like, have, like, all these kids running around, mini-me's.
0: Damn. So you don't know if you, like...
2: I don't know. Now I question it.
0: And you know what's the truth about that? You probably meet the person and it could change.
2: Yeah,
0: everything
2: that's true.
0: Too.
2: Maybe
0: that's
2: I haven't real. Met the
0: Is there anything that you wanted when you were younger that you don't want anymore?
1: When I was younger, I couldn't wait to like pay a bill.
0: Right now.
2: What?
0: Now you're like, now I know. Now I know. God.
1: Jesus Christ. It was just one of those things where I can't wait to make my own money and help my parents out and pay the bill.
2: Right,
1: and I'm just
2: like,
1: yeah.
2: Careful what you wish
0: for. Yeah, man.
1: Oh, my God.
0: I mean, when I was younger,
1: my electric bill?
0: I used to see like Bob Marley.
1: Yeah.
0: And I used to be like, man, I want dreads, like long dreads. I want long dreads. I'm like 9 or something like that. And I'm like, man.
1: I told you my mom had a bilingual book, like a Spanish English bilingual book, and it had a bunch of pictures, and it always had like businessmen, like white businessmen with like suits and like cases and like suitcases. And I was like, oh,
0: like briefcases. Yeah.
1: When I grow up, I want to work in a business like that where I can wear a suit every day and go with my briefcase.
2: That
1: businessman.
0: That's great.
2: I wanted to be an immigration lawyer so bad. Like, so bad.
0: It seems like you still do.
2: Low key.
0: Hell yeah. All right now. So let's go ahead. We're going to talk to you as well, man. First off, we're going to hit you up. What did you want when you were younger that you don't want anymore?
1: Yeah.
0: What did you want when you were younger that you, I don't want that anymore? Hit us up, 866-246-8923. That's 866-246-8923. And also your Disneyland Resort tickets, your four-pack of tickets is coming up
2: yes,
0: for
2: sir.
0: Your 810 Listen to Win phone tap. So make sure that you're hanging out with us.

0: Now, Luigi, don't think we don't have that scale in here either. Don't think I forgot. Don't think I forgot, bro.
1: What are we talking about?
0: Louis had to renew his license, what? Right? And on his, it said you weigh 190 pounds.
1: Yeah, I put 190 pounds.
0: All right, now. I don't think you're over 190 pounds, though.
1: Maybe with my shoes on and
0: really
1: this 10-pound sweater that I have on.
0: Right, right. Okay, right. I'm going to take a couple of these phone calls. Get yourself weight ready, then. Get yourself weight ready. All right, now, your 4-pack of tickets to Disneyland Resort is coming up at 8:10, so make sure that you're hanging out with us in the neighborhood. But right now, your chance to speak on it. What did you want when you were younger that you don't want anymore? We're going to bring Alicia into the neighborhood. Is it Alicia or Alicia?
1: Alicia.
0: Alicia. Let's bring Alicia into the neighborhood. See what's going down with Alicia. Alicia. Hello.
2: Hello
0: there. Alicia, what did you want when you were younger? Hello there. What did you want when you were younger that you don't want anymore?
2: When I was younger in elementary school, I would always pretend to be everybody's mom.
0: Oh, yeah.
2: I would, like, I would give them my lunch. I would, like, tell the teacher whenever they were, like, being bad.
3: Oh, my God.
0: Oh, so you wanted to be everybody's mom?
2: Yes. Oh, yes. I made them sign up, too.
0: Oh, sign up to be your kids.
3: That's hilarious. I used to do the same thing with like the kids that lived on the same block as me. Like if it was summer school, we used to like take scooters to go get pizza. Like everybody used to pitch in, and I was like, okay, guys, today we're gonna talk about this. And, it's like, and now I'm like, I don't know if I can have kids. Like it's a lot of responsibility.
0: So, Alicia, how young are you? Yeah. Are you a mom now, or you just figured out like, nah, I'm straight?
2: No. I'm only 19 now.
0: Okay, yeah, yeah. Take your time, baby girl.
3: Yeah.
0: Take your time. My daughter just turned 18 today. I'm telling her, take your time. So when you were younger, you really was thinking like, man, I'll be everybody's mom. I'll do this.
3: That is so cute.
0: I heard that.
2: And the teacher was like, what the heck?
0: Yeah. You know why the teacher was like, what the heck, Alicia? Because the teacher knew.
1: Yeah.
0: Yeah. The teacher was
1: classroom full of you guys.
0: Yeah, the teacher was like, you don't want these responsibilities.
1: Oh, that's funny.
0: She was like, these are hard times. What are you doing right now, Alicia? You on your way to work, school? What's going on with you?
2: I'm on my way to school.
0: What school do you? Well, I don't want to ask because we have some crazy person meeting you there. Well, yeah. Be like, are you on your way to school?
3: Right. Yeah, so I heard you on air.
0: We'll let it be. We'll continue to hang out with us too, Alicia, because we're going to get Louis' weight on air. I don't want anybody to think that we're not going to get that.
1: Damn.
0: You know what? Matter of fact, let's just do it right now.
1: Forget about it, bro.
0: All right. Let's do it right now. I'll put Steven on hold.
3: Don't you see the calls?
0: Yeah.
3: People are asking.
0: So on yours, do you think he's higher or lower than 190 right now?
3: Right now?
1: These pants are really heavy, by the way, Doug.
0: All right. We'll take everything out of it. You can take your hoodie off, too. Take your hoodie off. Yeah, man. Take your hoodie off.
3: I think it'll be a little bit more.
0: You think it'll be a little bit more? It's just crazy. I didn't think that Louis weighed 190 at 5'4". You know? All righty, so are we good to go?
1: Yeah, man, we're good to go.
0: All righty, so Lou, step on there.
4: All right, here we go.
0: All righty.
1: Let me take my keys out of my pocket.
0: Yeah, please do. All righty. You sure you want to weigh in with the headphones on, too? Trying to reduce all the weight. All righty. Now, Juan is writing it down for me. All righty. Give me a reveal.
1: And this is morning weight because I haven't
0: got it. All righty. How much do you think you weigh?
1: I don't know, 200.
0: Right, turn around and look at the weight. Louis is 5'4". Short the quest. 205 pounds.
1: Come on!
0: 5'4", 205 pounds.
1: You probably got to calibrate that thing.
0: Oh, okay, yeah. All right, we'll do that. All right, now your 4-pack of tickets to Disneyland Resort is coming up if you can fit on the ride. Also, we want to hear from you. What did you want when you were younger that you don't want anymore? All righty, hit us up, 866-246-8923. That's 866-246-8923. Kendrick Lamar, Squabble Up, Real 92.3, LA's new home for hip-hop, Big Boy's Neighborhood.

0: Real 92.3, LA's new home for hip-hop, big boys neighborhood. Your chance to speak on it. I want to hear from you. And also, don't forget, your 810 is to win phone tab. We got your 4-pack of tickets to Disneyland Resort coming up just in time for Halloween season. So make sure that you're hanging out with us. But right now, let's go ahead and get into it. What did you want when you were younger that you don't want anymore? Hit us up, 866-246-8923. We're going to bring Ernest into the neighborhood. Let's see what's going down with Ernest. Ernest, hello.
1: Hello.
0: Hello there, Ernest. Up, Ernest, what did you want when you were younger that you, I don't want that anymore?
1: When I was younger, I really so badly wanted to be a grown-up. I don't know what it was, but I wanted to have the nightlife, the cars, the money, everything. I just wanted to be a grown-up, have a family and everything. Yeah. Well, now that I'm about 30 years old, I have all that. Man, I so badly want to go back to be a kid.
0: Right. Yeah. I know you love the family, but there's certain days, and not all the time. If you say, man, if I could just pop back for one day, I would.
2: Right. Yeah, if I could just pop. Yeah.
1: Maybe a week. Maybe a week. I don't know about a day, but a week would be cool. Okay. I'll give it up again.
0: Yeah, okay.
1: Tell my mom know how my son tells me, something like that, man.
0: I heard that, man. Funny. Yeah, when you're younger, you think you want that.
2: Yeah.
0: And then when you get it, you're like, man, every bill is mine? For real?
3: Sean has something, too, that kind of goes along with
0: the flow. Let's bring Sean into the neighborhood and see what's going down with Sean. Sean, hello.
4: Hello.
0: Hello there, Sean. Sean, when you were younger, what did you want that you don't want anymore?
4: I couldn't wait to graduate from high school, turn 18, and move out of my parents' house.
0: Yeah, man.
4: Now, I just want to go back home. Go back home and take the chicken out the freezer.
0: I heard, yeah. The one thing that you thought would get the chicken out so it could thaw out by the time I'm home. And we thought that was hard.
2: Right.
0: Get the chicken out the freezer so it can be thawed by the time I get home.
3: I can't wait to leave.
2: Yeah, I got you.
0: Yeah.
4: Exactly.
0: I can't wait. I can't wait. Hey, man, I remember when I was younger, I used to think like, man, when I get my own place, when I get older, I'm going to have all kind of fruit punch. Yeah. Everything that I want.
2: Ice cream.
0: Yeah, ice cream, everything. Now I'm like, I've had enough in my life. Trust me, I was over 500 pounds.
3: When I was little, I was...
0: You are little.
3: Oh, I know. I was a fan of the Clifford books.
0: Oh,
3: so when
0: I
3: grew up, I can't wait to get adult money and get me the biggest dog ever.
0: Yeah. Was that Clifford, the big red dog?
3: Yeah, the big red dog.
0: Oh, so when I got older,
3: when I got older, I got St. Bernards. Now that I have St. Bernards, the biggest dogs ever, I'm like, I wish I didn't get a big St. Bernard.
0: You're like, man, these ain't Cliffords.
3: Hell no.
0: Do continue to hang out with us, man. Your 810 Listen to Win phone tap is coming up, and we got your 4-pack of one-day, one-part tickets to the Disneyland Resort.
3: Oh, not even
0: that. So make sure you continue to hang out with us. Oh, don't stop, right?
3: You get qualified to get a magic key pass.
0: Yeah, ooh, man. So that gets you in, man. Annual resort all year long.
3: Damn.
2: So dope.
0: You definitely want to hang out with us in the neighborhood right now. Ray Shremmer, Gucci Mane, Black Beatles, Real 92.3, LA's new home.

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And that's not all. For the person that wins this morning, man, one grand prize winner will win a pair of Magic Key annual passes to visit Disneyland Resort all year long. So make sure that you're hanging out with us right now for your 18 list to win phone tap. And your 18 list to win phone tap is borrowed slacks. Can Luther get a pair of slacks from the cleaners for his appointment? This is going to get it to your 18.

0: Hi, how you doing? I need a suit cleaned, and I was just wondering, how do I go about doing that?
1: Well, do you have one and you can bring in and have cleaned?
0: I don't think I'm going to have enough time to get anything cleaned, and I was just wondering if there's anything there that's clean that I can just come by and borrow from.
1: Oh, no, No, we can't do that.
0: Like a 2X?
1: No, uh-uh.
0: I mean, I'm a customer. I'm the black guy with the blonde afro, with the white skin, with the red toupee.
1: Yeah, I understand that, but I can't do that anyway.
0: What about like a dress shirt and some slacks?
1: No, I don't. I can't do that.
0: Just let me get like a blazer. I probably need like a white shirt. And if you got like a little hookup around the corner where you could probably send me in to get like a pair of dress shoes, I really appreciate it.
1: Oh, I'm sorry. I cannot do that.
0: Is there a Anderson there?
1: Uh-huh.
0: Okay, well, I don't know that person, but you think I can get their clothes?
1: Somebody else's clothes. I'm not going to do that.
0: What about if I brought you my dress shirt and you just exchanged it for a shirt that's in there?
1: Uh-uh.
0: Can you call the customer and see if they don't mind if I do that? Well, are you wearing anything nice? Can I borrow what you got on right now?
1: I'm not going to do that. I'm sorry.
0: You guys have never helped anybody in this kind of position before.
1: No, we don't
0: before.
1: Give somebody else's clothes.
0: I'm not asking you to give them to them. Can I borrow them for an hour?
1: No, we're not going to do that. I'm sorry.
0: Okay, well,
1: hold
0: on. I can put on this shirt. You got some slacks that I can just come down and get?
1: No, I don't. You're just going to have to go buy something.
0: All right. It's just like the laundry, the cleaning industry, to go ahead and try to keep a black man in dirty clothes. Thank you for nothing.
2: Yep, there it is. I exposed that in one day. In one day. You make you think he makes it is going down. DJ Quest is up in here. What up, Quest to 5? Hold on, let me bring you up. Go ahead, Roman.
3: What's good, Big?
2: 9-10, my brother. Happy Thursday to you.
3: Happy Thursday to you, sir.
2: Go ahead now. What we got coming up in the Mickey Ficky Mix Quest?
3: Check it out, Big. Got that Compton AV 310 Baby, the Snoop Dogg Yaya remix. Also got Shoreline Mafia rocking coming up in the 92-minute commercial-free Mickey Ficky Mix.
2: Hey, man, our boss, Doc Winter, he talks so much mess.
4: Yeah, he does.
2: Dude, he's been going back and forth with Louie about his weight.
5: Right.
2: And he over here body shaming you, Lou.
4: Yeah, yeah.
2: Man, where is HR? Is it on the fourth floor?
4: Yeah, man. Wait till we get Mariana's weight.
5: Yeah, right. I know, dude. I don't have a scale for that reason because I'm like, feel like I get addicted.
2: I got on. I was 202 pounds right now. I'm 6'1". You know what I'm saying?
4: It said 202?
2: Yes.
4: Oh, my gosh, bro. We got to calibrate that thing.
2: Right. Oh, really? You thought it'd be more or less?
4: Yeah, more.
2: You thought it'd be more? And I'm on this little gut thing, man.
4: That's
2: so
4: crazy.
2: Yeah, man. And I'm 6'1".
5: You are.
2: I used to be over 500-something pounds.
4: Yeah.
2: But I'm trying to gain weight right now, too, though, bro. Yeah, I'm trying to gain weight. But I'm on this little gut thing while I'm flushing out my gut. I know you can. I know you can.
4: I know the secret.
2: Believe that. Let's go ahead and get you your 4-pack of tickets to Disneyland Resort. Then we'll weigh in everybody else from the neighborhood.
5: I need to know.
2: What color was the shirt that Luther wanted to borrow from the cleaners? What color was the shirt? If you got it,

0: 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Big Boys Big Neighborhood to 810. Listen to win. Phone tap went down. We got a 4-pack of 1-day, 1-park tickets to the Disneyland Resort. All right, we're going to bring Michelle into the neighborhood to see Michelle. What the hell? Michelle? Hello.
1: Hello, big boy.
0: Hello there, Michelle. Michelle, what city are you calling from?
1: I'm from South Central LA.
0: South Central Los Angeles up in here. Michelle from South Central Los Angeles. All righty now. In your 18, it's to win phone tap. What color was the shirt Luther wanted to borrow from the cleaners?
1: White.
0: Yes, it was. Yes, it was white. Congratulations to you there, Michelle, from South Central Los Angeles. Sherelle. Michelle? Sherelle is my sister. Right. Michelle, you got yourself a 4-pack of 1-day, 1-park tickets to the Disneyland Resort. Halloween Time Returns to the Disneyland Park and Disney's California Adventure is going down right now through October 31st. And that's not all, Michelle. Michelle, you're now qualified to be that grand prize winner and get you a pair of Magic Key annual passes to visit Disneyland Resort all year long. So once again, Michelle from Los Angeles, congratulations to you. You continue to hang with us in the neighborhood. Luigi, what you got, my brother?
2: I want to talk about AI and the way restaurants are using AI for their menus, their food, nasty. Social media.
0: Dude,
2: this getting is a little out of hand, I think.
0: The fake representation is starting to get on my nerves, man. Yeah. We should have AI'd your weight. Yeah, we can. Believe that. Y'all continue to hang out with us in the neighborhood. Jamiki Thinky Mix, DJ Quest up in here. Big

0: All right, let's talk about AI and how it's affecting like the restaurant business. Mm-hmm. So LA Times Food did this great, post on social media.
1: Take your time. Hold on. Let's start back over.
0: Yeah.
1: All right, here
0: we go.
1: Can you bring it from the top? Yes. New Minutes in Nylon
2: Real 92.3, LA's new home for hip hop. Big boy neighborhood. Louis G is up in here. What up, Lou Dog?
0: All right, let's talk about AI and how it's affecting the restaurant industry.
1: Yes, sir.
0: Yeah, so LA Times Food did a great behind the scenes situation where they went to restaurants and asked them, how is AI affecting your business? You guys are making posters, you guys are making menus. How is it helping, or is it like making things worse?
3: Does this AI generated image of a burrito freak you out, or do you find it appealing and appetizing? It's a trend that's happening all over restaurants using AI systems for menus and for marketing. We're in Hollywood to talk to one restaurant about how they did that and how it's worked out for them. Yeah. When did you put this out, and what has been the response from your customers?
4: It catch the eye.
3: It catches the eye.
4: For the people.
3: Okay.
4: It's what we need as a business, you know?
3: People point to these and say, I want this.
4: Yeah, I mean, I have this menu also on Google, and sometimes they came here with a screenshot asking for what they saw on Google.
1: Hey, man, if you're dressing the food up too much, or if like your burger's like on a spaceship or something, I don't want that, man.
0: Well, it's one of those things where you can't judge the restaurant on like the actual picture of the food of what you're going to get.
1: Right.
0: It's literally a piece of artwork made out of AI that's promoting the hamburgers that you sell.
1: Right.
0: You know what I mean? The fake burrito that's a clip art.
1: So no, and people are using that burrito.
0: Yeah.
1: In certain restaurants.
0: They're using anything in general. Just make me a menu with what I sell is popcorn. Yeah. Like, just, you know what I mean? Like, there's a restaurant that says it's a grab and go restaurant, and they just have an animated picture, AI, of like the chips, the sandwiches that they sell.
1: No,
0: but it's not exactly what it is. Some people are like, that's
1: I
0: kind
1: like
0: of false
1: going into restaurants where they have like real pictures of the food placed on the wall. And then they'll write the new price in because the price.

0: And I'll look at someone, I'm like, man, that's not what that looked like up there.
1: Right, yes. Yeah. It's already bad enough, yeah, when you go to these fast food spots and you look at a burger and you're like, that burger doesn't look the way you guys just gave me. Now I can only imagine just some AI cartoon version of a burrito and then going in there and it looks nothing like it.
0: Yeah, if I walk into a spot and it has like Tupac eating a burrito, I'm like, man, that's fake. You know what I'm saying? Right. I'm like, bro, nah, this is all AI.
1: Somebody put out, I'll happily take so messy bad. Handwriting on a chalkboard over AI slop any day.
0: There it is. Honestly. That's what he's saying. Mighty to the party. Brent Faiyaz, what you got coming up, my love?
2: Brent Faiyaz announced that he's going on tour, but some of the Brent Faiyaz fans are mad. I was going to be upset. Yes, but not. Uh-oh. I'm not.
0: Oh, okay, you must have looked at something. Yeah. Like, yes. I don't see LA on here. No, I'm just like, all right. Now. No, yeah. Y'all continue to hang out with us in the neighborhood. Mighty to the party. Mariana's coming back with that right now. Shoreline Mafia. Rockin' Real 92.3 LA's new home.

0: upset.
1: All mad.
0: Yeah, man.
1: But yeah, obviously with the three major cities being Chicago,
0: uh-huh.
1: New York,
0: uh-huh.
1: and of course L.A.
0: There it is right there. Better have been.
1: Right, right. Yeah. That's what I'm saying. I'm like.
0: No, I said that.
1: Oh, yeah. Me too. Time two.
0: Okay, you said it first because it was your story.
1: Right.
0: Real talk.
1: But there's some people that I feel like that they don't really know who Brent Faiyaz is because I feel like he's still in that time where he's more people are starting to find out mm-hmm. about him. But two of his most major songs are one of them is a feature with Drake, Wasting Time. Oh.

0: So Brent Faiyaz officially announced that he's going to be going on tour in only 3 major cities.
1: Oh, that's yes.
0: why. So that's why everyone's crashing out. All the baddies are like, bro, what? That's not even a tour. That's a little detour.
2: Some of the uglies, too. Yeah, some of the uglies are doing that, too. They're like, man.
0: Not the uglies.
2: Yeah, real talk, man. I was like, whoa, what's going on?

0: and a core, yes, too, though. Great, absolutely, fan base and a core.
1: And of course, the one that was dropped earlier this year with ASAP Rocky, Stay Here for Life.
2: Wish I could buy time back right now. Ain't nothing

0: I'm going to have to take my daughter too as well.
1: Yeah? Yeah, I kind of figured because I remember you mentioning that Chula was a Brent Faiyaz fan.
0: Yeah, she loved Brent Faiyaz. Chula, my daughter Jay turned 18
1: hey,
0: today.
1: Hey, happy birthday, Chula.
0: Love you, little mama.
1: Libra queen. Libra, yeah. Right? Yeah.
0: Yeah, you tell me. You don't want to do
1: all
0: the
1: Libra, yeah.
0: Astrology stuff, you know what I'm saying?
1: But yeah, that's so dope, man. I love that he's like going on tour. I'm happy that he's going to be in L.A. because hopefully I'm manifesting. I'll be up in there.
0: Right.
1: Yeah.
0: Well, you manifest. There it is right there. You'll be there.
1: Yes, sir.
0: You'll be there. Louis G, we coming back to you, man. You're on dinner duty now, huh?
2: Yeah, Myra's taking these evening classes right now, so I have the
0: baby. She's not really going to school. she needed a break.
1: Right.
0: Passed everything, yeah, huh? Passed it all.
2: So I have the baby now in the evening, so now it's like I'm on dinner duty, bro, and every day is like, I'm like, what do I feed this little guy?
0: Right.
2: Start
0: eating
2: cereal?
0: Stuff you like.
2: Yeah. What do I feed
0: That's
2: him?
0: Why you took all that pizza
2: sushi
0: here from that
2: baby game. Back ribs?
0: Yeah. We got brisket today. Yeah. What? Brisket. Luigi, come back. Dinner duty, man.

0: My three-year-old son, Yael, I am now watching him in the evenings because Myra, my girl, is taking some like evening classes.
1: Right.
0: And it's Monday through Thursday. So every day is just like, okay.
1: Ooh, Monday through Thursday.
0: What do I?
1: She wanted to get out the house.
0: What she gets home like at 3 o'clock or something like that. She has to leave by like 5 or something. Mm-hmm. So I'm like, okay, she wants to do this. So I'm like, all right, just go ahead and do it. But now either the baby's asleep when she brings him home and he sleeps for a little bit, but then he wakes up, he's hungry. And now every day is like a challenge to find like, what do I feed this little guy? Right. I don't want him to be one of those like macaroni and cheese, the Kraft macaroni and cheese kids.
1: Right.
0: And just do that every single day because that's kind of what my stepdaughter Liana was growing up.
1: Damn.
0: And it was simple. Okay. It was cool. But now it's like every time we go out and eat somewhere, it's like, oh, let's just go to Olive Garden and get the macaroni and Kraft cheese. And I'm like, we're going to Olive Garden. Why are we going to just eat mac and cheese for $30 million?
1: So what are you trying to do? You trying to expand his palate?
0: I want to expand his palate a little bit.
2: Yeah, for real.
0: So every day.
1: Thursday sushi night.
2: Caviar.
1: Yeah, what's going on here, man? What are you asking?
0: Like the other day, I finally introduced him to ranch.
1: Ranch dressing?
0: Yeah, he finally dipped a...
1: What are you here? Like, here for the World Cup? Yeah. Never had ranch before? Remember how they were taking all the ranch?
0: Yeah, oh my God,
1: had a ranch shortage when it was
0: like,
1: going
0: he'll
1: on.
0: Normally come up and like, I'll have some ranch or Myra have some... Oh, she doesn't like ranch.
1: Yeah, you know how that good-ass, good-for-you ranch is. Yeah.
0: But I'll have some and dip some, and this time he actually tried it. He's like, oh, it's good for my tummy. I like it, Dad. And I'm just like, all right, cool. So now I can get a ranch. So now we can get buffalo wings. Yeah. Right now we can get... He likes lemon pepper. So I'm like, oh, we'll do Wingstop on one night. So I gave him Wingstop one day. So now yesterday, I was like, what would I get him now? I hit up Myra, like, what do I get him? He's like, well, I don't know. You figure it out. I'm like,
2: Wait, does he but, get
0: do I get him
2: in?
0: Carl Jr. Stars, chicken nuggets? What do I do now?
2: Did you give him a wing with the bone? Or
0: yeah, bone-in wing. Oh, and he knows how to clean the wings, bro. I'm so proud of that little guy.
1: That's why I love
0: him. My God. That's why I love him.
2: Teaching them young.
0: Yeah, he knows what's up. But yeah, I'm in the middle of like, what do? I do lasagna now? And I'm over here thinking like, should I cook some ribs?
2: Over here being ratatouille.
0: What do I give him, ratatouille?
2: Giving up ratatouille.
0: It's tough because sometimes I'll give him something and he doesn't want to eat. He likes popcorn a lot now.
1: Oh, no. So now he just wants to eat popcorn for dinner.
0: Right. Oh, and God forbid he reminds himself that he likes Nutella.
2: Nutella. So
0: Nutella. We got to give him a little bit of Nutella every so often.
1: Are you cooking or are you ordering everything in? Because you cook very well.
0: Yeah, it's just I can't really cook with him. You know what I mean?
1: Right.
0: Like I feel like I have to watch him the whole time. Or he wants to go outside and run around and play the whole time.
1: Yeah, that's real.
0: So it's like, no real. So now it's like, do I get him a little? I get him a burger. I got him pizza that we had here for lunch and I brought it to him that evening and that helped out. He likes eating the cheese first.
1: Can't lock him in the bathroom either. That's just wrong nowadays.
0: Somebody needs to create like a kid's like cook menu or something or menu.
1: Why don't you create it? Got all this AI.
2: Yeah, for
1: real. Don't tell Ani. She'll create it by the time we get out of here.
0: Me and Ani need to make this, bro.
1: Yeah. All right, now.
2: Tap into something.
1: To the potty. Mighty to the potty. J. Cole, what you got coming up for us, my love?
2: Oh, yeah. So he dropped this new shoe and it's all his. It's not like Adidas or Nike.
1: I love
2: the shoe and he surprised his fans.
1: All right. So we'll come back with it. And then also, your 910 is the win phone tap. We got your tickets to Bruno Mars. Bruno Mars, the romantic tour is going down. Real 92.3, LA's new home for hip-hop, Big Boys neighborhood.
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0: about J. Cole.
1: Yep, and I love this because he just dropped his independent shoe. It's called Dreamer Indy 5000. I think it's a very dope shoe. It's his own shoe. It's not a collab with like a big brand or anything.
0: Yeah, this Nike, all no Adidas.
1: Fully created by him.
0: All righty now. Can't be mad at that.
1: Right. And the cool thing about it is that he released the shoe. He had a launch, right? And it was, he did like this kind of like pop-up where a lot of his fans were lining up for the shoe release, but it was in his hometown, Fayetteville, North Carolina.
2: Oh, yep.
1: And you can hear all the fans just kind of like going up to him because I'm assuming they didn't know that he was going to show up.
3: I love it.
0: Bro, you have no idea, man.
2: Yeah, right. You can tell that dude was a big fan because you have no. You have no idea how big of a fan I am. You have no idea how big.
1: Right,
2: you know what
1: right.
2: I mean?
1: Like,
0: but
2: just starstruck.
0: They were waiting for the
1: drop.
2: Oh yeah, that was the night before.
1: J. Cole fans, like, they go hard for J. Cole, like literally. And I remember I camped out one time for him too.
0: Really?
1: I went to a Daughter and a Dream tour. This was like his mixtape era.
0: I remember that tour. I remember it very well.
1: Yeah, and I drove like an hour. I think I was still in high school. Or maybe just graduated. I was barely learning how to drive. Point is that I took my car. I drove. My dad didn't even know where I was going. I told him that I was going to school. And I drove so far because it was in LA and I still lived in the IE. Mm-hmm. And so anyway, point is that I showed up and I was just there in the line.
0: So like, you know this feeling.
1: Yeah, I know that feeling. And then you're just meeting people who are like there for the same reason to see him. They're like huge
0: fans. Was he there
1: fans.
0: At that drop?
1: He was, it wasn't
0: was
1: a drop.
0: The
1: it
0: tour.
1: Was a, the
0: tour. Tour.
1: Yeah, yeah, the dollar. And it was literally a dollar. So everyone was like tripping. How it's like you only had to pay
0: well.
1: A dollar.
0: Hey man, and I love how he came out and greeted the people that were had been there waiting, and he offered them something lovely.
4: First of all, I can't believe y'all out here this early. Yeah. That's crazy. But I'm gonna say this: y'all caught me on my way out. We still in there tweaking a couple things. But so all of y'all here as I'm leaving, y'all go wait. I'm gonna cop y'all shoes when y'all in the morning.
5: So hell yeah!
2: Oh,
0: man, he said he'll comp their shoes in the morning.
1: That is so dope. And
0: we talk about so much. People are always certain things, man. Mm-hmm. That's what's right with hip-hop.
1: Yeah.
0: You know what I'm saying? That's what's right with hip-hop. And what I love about this, man, is, and I was saying earlier, that when it comes to designers, right, people want to walk in, and whatever your money is that you worked hard for, I understand.
2: Yeah.
0: But there's sometimes, man, we kill certain things on the vine.
1: Mm-hmm.
0: Like, I remember Master P had some shoes called Magnatis, right?
1: Mm-hmm.
0: And the way those look, they look like anything that you could have put next to the shelf as a tennis shoe, but people clowned it because it was Master P.
1: That's wild.
0: Big baller brand, people clowned that. You know what I'm saying? So I'm glad that people are really showing up and supporting J. Cole with his own product, and he didn't have to run and do it with anyone else, which is cool.
1: Right.
0: But he didn't have to.
1: Absolutely. I like the shoe. I mean, it's definitely different. For me, it gives off like Back to the Future a little bit. I don't know why.
0: You could put it next to any shoe.
1: Yeah.
0: That's what I love about it as well.
1: I like the shoe.
0: There it is right there. Shout out to J. Cole.
1: Yes, sir.
0: Do continue to hang out with us in the neighborhood. Luigi, what we got coming up, my brethren?
2: Oh, we got a very special interview. You sat down with Kamala Harris.
0: Yeah,
1: yes,
0: man.
1: Sir.
0: Let me tell you what's crazy about this Kamala Harris interview, right? When I sat down with her, we put up a picture.
1: Right.
0: And I got so much negativity just from the picture. No one's heard the interview.
1: Right.
2: That's crazy.
0: No one knows what we're talking about. But it's just crazy when I say killing things on the vine. It's wild because sometimes people just want you to be the phone tap guy, the matter daddy.
1: Yeah.
0: How much is what's the pie cost?
1: Yeah.
0: You know, and there's sometimes, man, I've interviewed presidents. I've interviewed dignitaries. I've interviewed major celebrities. I've interviewed the chief of police departments and come on, like when I say the voice of LA, that's what we're talking about.
1: Yes, sir.
0: You know what I'm saying? So Kamala Harris, we'll come back and we'll see what's going down with that. And also Bruno Mars tickets coming up at 9:10. So make sure that you're hanging out with us in the neighborhood. Akon, Snoop Dogg, I Wanna Love You. Real

0: had a great interview with Kamala Harris.
1: Yes, sir.
0: I'm low-key jealous because I saw the picture and I was like, damn.
2: Too.
0: I wish I would have snapped a picture with her, too.
1: Right. You should have came on down to the interview.
0: Yeah.
1: I don't want to hang out with you when
0: that's
1: I'm done.
0: Crazy. What do you address her as? Do you still address her as like the...
1: It was Madam Vice President Kamala Harris.
0: That is dope.
1: Yeah, Madam Vice President.
0: Did she have sorry, this is random. Right. I wasn't there. Did she have any like crazy security details?
1: I didn't see anything crazy.
0: Oh, no?
1: You know what? Trump pulled her security detail.
0: Oh, yeah, I do remember that.
1: He pulled her secret service detail. So it was like other authorities that stepped in. But I didn't see anything too crazy. But she had people that moved around her. You know what I'm saying? Yeah. And I didn't go outside to see how she was rolling either. But very nice. Very, you know, that was
0: her
1: my first
0: presence?
1: Time sitting.
0: How
1: not,
0: was it?
1: That was my first time sitting with her. Wasn't my first time meeting her. I met her before she was vice president.
0: Yeah.
1: I was doing something up in Oakland for Vision to Learn, and she was one of the people that came down give kids some glasses and everything. But cool as hell, man.
0: I did see the part where she was talking about how her mom would tell her a few things when she would come home to kind of complain about kids.
1: Oh, yeah. And when you put things in perspective. Yeah.
3: A lot of tuition into the school of experience, too. And you never know that when you're young, but then you kind of look in the rearview mirror of life. Like, that's what that meant.
4: That's exactly
3: that's
4: right.
3: That's what I'm supposed to learn from that, you know?
4: You know, that's so funny you say that. Because one of the things that growing up that my mother used to do, and it was, I just hated it. I'd come home, something happened at school. Mommy, this person, whatever. And while I believed that other parents, when their kid came home with that, would say, baby, come here, let me hold you, what can I do? My mother would not do that. She would look at you, and she'd say, well, what did you do?
3: And that's prep for the world, though.
4: And it is. And I realized, basically, she was teaching us, you have agency. And so in that moment, what was your power and what was your responsibility? Mm-hmm. As opposed to living life in a way that you believe things just happen to you.
1: Great response.
0: Wow. I love that.
1: Yeah.
0: I love that's the one thing I'm going to teach Yaya myself, too. You know what I mean? Like, whatever happened, like, what did you do about it?
1: Yeah.
0: Yeah, what was your response?
1: And if there's any accountability, what's your response to it?
0: Yeah, you also did ask her if she's ready to maybe announce, I don't know, for another presidency run?
3: Now, we've seen different things where it's like, I'm not even thinking about 2020.
4: Mm-mm.
3: Yeah. Mm-hmm. And we've seen something like, maybe. It feels like it. Oh, no. It feels like the door is opening a little wider for you. Do you see anything that's hopeful for us with you?
4: Oh. I have not decided.
3: Okay.
4: I am thinking about it, but I have not decided. And there are, a lot of variables, and I'll make a decision and everybody will know about it, but I have not yet decided. But I love our country, and I don't know how to live a life that is not of service.
3: Mm-hmm.
4: But there are many ways to serve.
3: Right.
4: Right? So I'll keep you posted.
3: Okay.
1: She's not going to keep me posted.
2: Miss girl, you're stressing me out.
1: Yeah, man. She said there's many ways to serve.
0: Just say it.
2: Like, please,
0: it.
2: Tell me.
1: But that interview, man, it's at Big Boy TV, our YouTube channel. Yeah. And if anybody, pro-con, watch the interview.
2: Mm-hmm.
1: Yeah. You know what I'm saying? Because we kill things on a Vine, or we say an album is whacked by the album cover and the book cover and so on and so forth. And it's crazy. Like I told y'all, we put up a picture that the interview was coming. And the comments without even, you know what I'm saying?
2: Right.
1: Without even listening to the interview or whatever. So that shows me that some people just want me to do phone taps. They want me to say, what matter daddy jokes hello.
2: Right.
1: And then there's sometimes, man, like I told you, I had a chance to speak with Trump, Obama, so many other dignitaries and so many leaders and everything, man. So you can't put anybody into a box, mm-hmm. agreeance or not. And the one thing, even if you know so-called the art of war or anything like that, mm-hmm. you study your enemy, your so-called enemies.
2: Right.
1: You want to know what their playbook is. So pro or con, man, you know what I'm saying? It's just wild how people hadn't even heard the interview.
2: Right.
1: And the picture
2: had a lot to say.
1: Was upsetting. But do continue to hang out with us in the neighborhood, man. You're 9:10, listen to win phone tap. It is coming up, and we got your tickets to see Bruno Mars completely sold out at SoFi Stadium. And your chance to win is coming up next. Right now, Rihanna, Drake, What's My Name? 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

tickets to see Bruno Mars, the romantic tour with Anderson .Paak, DJ Pee-wee, and Ray. 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And your 910 Listen to Win phone tap is car accident note. This is a... What is this? Oh, I'm tripping. I'm looking at you. Oh, I'm going ahead of myself. This right here, man, is where Luther felt like, hey, someone hit my car, and they left a note on my car. It's going to get into your 910 Listen to Win phone tap right here. Big Boy's Neighborhood.

0: Hello?
1: Hello, may I speak to
0: Speaking.
1: How you doing? Is Luther Lufay, the Gray Maxima?
0: With the Gray Maxima?
1: I was calling about the note that was left on the car.
0: Oh, my husband must have left a note on the
1: car. Oh, okay, so it's your husband. Just with the fender and the paint, it's $3,216.
0: Okay, what's your name?
1: My name is Luther, L-U-T-H-E-R, Lufay. Do you know what he was doing over there in that dirty district?
0: No, I don't.
1: He probably got a little younger lady over there.
0: I mean, that's his business. Can I put you on hold and see, can I get him and he can talk to you?
1: Oh, yeah, please, ma'am.
2: Hello.
1: It's Luther Lufay. I was calling about the Maxima, the note that you left on my car.
2: Somebody could have put my name down.
1: Is there a way that I could just meet you over there and I can just give you the forms so you can handle it with my insurance company so that way...
2: No, I don't need the form. We need to get some kind of closure on this. Get the FBI, the police.
1: Okay, I have the note here. It has your wife's name on it. It has your phone number. It has your apologetic note that you wrote to me. Hey, you know, I'm sorry. I tried to wait around for the police.
2: Hey.
1: Yes.
2: Wait, oh, stop. Just get the police and bring the police by.
1: Sir, I'm going to have the police, SWAT, FBI, CIA, DNA, all righty?
2: Get them all.
1: Will you be at your house in like 40 minutes?
2: I'll be at my house and you bring the police by.
1: Okay, that's what I would do. It's obvious I'm going to miss eating right now and I have to eat or else I get lightheaded. So could you guys please just have me like a bacon sandwich or something over there?
0: No sandwich for nobody.
1: Just meet me there and have something in the microwave for me, man. Them little chimichanga burritos is good. I'm not too picky. I just got to make sure that I eat. Okay, and I will
2: no
1: see
2: sandwiches.
1: You.
2: If you're hungry, you better eat like I would do if I was hungry.
1: All right, well, pick me up something on the way over there.
2: I'm not picking you up.
1: Man, Luther got to sound real ignorant to people. You know what I'm saying? Like, can you, the audacity, can you hear this guy?
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0: Real 92.3, LA's new home for hip hop, big boys big neighborhood. Boy. All right, and now Bruno Mars tickets, your 9-10, listen to when phone tap went down. We're going to bring Angie into the neighborhood to see what's going down with Angie up in here. Angie, hello.
1: Hello, big boy.
0: Hello there. What's going on, Angie? Angie, what city are you calling from?
1: I'm calling from Riverside.
0: Riverside. Hey. All right, now you could have rolled in with my.

0: Ariana this morning.
1: All righty now. First off, your 910 is to win phone tap. If you're listening, what kind of car did Luther have in that phone tap?
2: He had a gray Maxima.
1: Yes, he did, my love. Congratulations to you, Angie from Riverside. Angie from Riverside, you got yourself a pair of tickets to see Bruno Mars, a romantic tour with Anderson .Paak as DJ Pee-wee and Ray. For those out there, 5 sold-out nights at Soul 5. So, Angie, you are in there. Congratulations to you, my love. Do continue to hang with us in the neighborhood. Luigi, what you got?
3: Let's talk about the viral videos that are going around on social media. The hotel lobby one. If you guys don't know what it is, it's a takeoff and Quavo

0: Big Boy Neighborhood, Louis G is up in here. What up, Lou Dawg?
1: Finally a trend that I love, the song that's going with it.
0: Yeah, man.
1: Yeah, dog, this is really dope. If you guys have seen the Hotel Lobby trend, or if you haven't, it's probably going through your timeline, but it's an AI version of anybody. You can put anybody's face. Mm-hmm. A lot of people are just putting themselves, but they're rapping on a single mic, and then the person next to them is kind of group like dancing.
0: Yeah, my boy QDZ did a dope one yesterday.
1: Yeah, it is a dope one. I've seen so many people. I've seen Dana White one. I've seen so many other celebrities do it, but that's an original song from Takeoff and Quavo called Hotel Lobby.

0: And you know what's crazy? Ani hit me up to do it, right? But it seemed like too many people are doing it now.
1: Yeah.
0: And then it got cheesy real quick. Like, I saw something yesterday. It was like, did y'all stop? And I was like, argh.
1: You're like, never mind.
0: Yeah, man. Put the camera down. Put the camera down. Ani, can you not send that out, please? Yeah, don't post that.
2: Oh, my gosh. That song did come out in, like, I think it was, like, they're saying May 2022.
0: Oh, my God. May 2022.
2: Yeah, and then unfortunately, that same year, that's when Takeoff passed away in November. Wow. So, yeah, that's an old song right there.
0: You mean this song? This is kind of
2: what? I like that.
0: Yeah, man, my boy QDZ, like I told you, Quincy put up his. And Liz was like, I don't know what this is, Q, but I'm here for it.
2: Oh, yeah.
0: I'm here for it.
2: And if you haven't seen it, you're going to eventually see it. So many people are jumping on board. And
0: you may see it on my page.
2: It's an orange background with just a mic hanging down, and then whoever's rapping is rapping whoever's face. I think it's clever.

0: I think it's dope. I do think though, like there's just some people that just probably shouldn't do it.
1: When you say Dana White, and then they had someone like Hegseth, and I've seen everybody doing it now.
0: Yeah. Right? They're just putting anybody's face on there.
1: Q did his with a younger QDZ.
0: Yeah.
1: He did his with, like, when he had braids and then where he's at now.
0: I don't know how they're doing it because I haven't done it yet. I don't know if it's an app. I don't know whatever it is, but you gotta think about it. You're giving them your image of your face at this point. Yeah, man. And whatever other information they need.
1: Yeah.
0: So they have you locked in. They can just,
1: like, that's why, you know how
0: anything with your face at
1: people
0: this point.
1: Have those memes that look like them. I went to go get one, like, years ago. Yeah. And I was like, I'm not doing all this. But you don't know what you're doing now. Dude, I've got so much face ID out there for my bank accounts. And but when I see apps and all that want it, I'm like, nah.
2: Yeah,
1: but you can't protect it too much anyway.
0: No, I think everything.
1: So let's shoot ours.
0: Yep.
1: Look out
0: for ours.
1: With that being said, let's do ours.
0: Let's do it.
1: All right, now, we're going to go ahead and do this. You continue to hang out with us in the neighborhood, Big Boys Neighborhood.

0: for hip hop. Big Boy Neighborhood. All right, and now Jesus Sepulveda's up in here. There is a
1: Drake
0: and Goth Girl update.
2: Yes, we finally have an update on the whole situation, because it left us in a little cliffhanger. Right. At least with me. And my gosh, she's such a baddie. Woo!
0: And man, the Goth Girl, she was from somewhere, right?
3: Oh, yeah, from Drake's like stream where he was like looking for a girlfriend.
0: Okay,
2: got it. A little booth there. But yeah, they had an update with her to see how all that's going on.
4: So I see you got to reunite with Drake and, you know, for his music video. Okay, well, what was that like?
5: I felt like a princess. I actually felt like a princess.
6: You should, obviously.
4: I know, so the internet wants to know, are you and Drake officially dating? Is there a title to this?
5: They know, and they're telling me not to say anything, okay? They told me not to say, No.
4: Has Drake been able to, you know, fulfill his promise, buy your mom a house?
5: It's in the works.
4: Oh, okay.
5: It is in the works. I'm excited.
4: I mean, what was her reaction to that? Because everyone thought it was so sweet that you know, Drake said you could have anything.
5: I know.
4: You did that for your mom. I mean.
5: Look, I'm Latino, okay? My family's Mexican. We're very close. That's like the first thing that came to my mind. Because like, so then she can like retire and like, I think that was like the biggest thing. I think everybody wants that for their family.
4: So you and Drake have been kind of looking, maybe there's been a little bit of plans on getting
5: her house. I think we found one. I think it's just in the process of like getting that situated.
0: I ain't mad at her.
2: It ain't tricking if you got it.
0: Dude, she shot for the moon too.
3: Right.
0: She said anything. She didn't say, give me a Birkin bag, give me a Louis. She was like, give me a house.
3: Yep, I love that.
0: And let me see a picture, because y'all keep saying she a baddie and all this stuff.
2: Oh my goodness.
0: Let me see.
2: She is so hot.
7: She looks like something
2: let
7: out
2: me
7: of
2: tell
7: a
2: you something. Yeah, like
7: character, like a movie.
3: She does
7: character.
3: Look like a character. Like
2: I love that.
3: What is it called? Cosplay.
2: She can do no wrong.
7: Yeah, cosplay for sure.
2: She
7: bro.
2: Can do no wrong. This girl is so hot.
0: Okay, y'all gonna probably have to show me another picture.
2: No, what do you mean? Any picture is a baddie addie. Oh my goodness, that's what I'm talking about.
7: Double tap that.
2: But anyways, I think that's so nice
0: for your account.
2: Yeah, I think it's so nice how you know Drake is looking out for this girl. This girl, you know,
7: right? Top of the hit.
2: She's like, hey,
7: what are we talking about?
3: I'm actually curious.
0: There's a lot of people you can hit. If you could buy them a house.
7: Yeah.
3: I said, I'm actually curious to see if that really is Drake's type, because he's been saying that he's all about like a goth girl, and I mean like she really is.
7: Drake has every kind of type.
3: Yeah.
0: So she's not an AI?
3: Right.
0: Everybody be starting stuff.
2: Yeah, I mean.
0: Fit all the demographics, huh?
2: For real. I think it's kind of crazy. He's going to buy her mom a house. Isn't that wild? Like,
0: just he got that
3: money.
0: Kind of bread,
3: yeah,
0: though.
2: Yeah, but that's just still, it's kind of crazy. Imagine being a family member of Drake's, and then they're kind of struggling. They're like, dude, buy me a house.
3: Right.
2: Because, you know, he's got like.
0: He's like, I got to be a goth chick.
2: For real.
0: Get your uncle out.
2: That's going to be wild, but hey, that's shout out
0: but
2: to
0: you
2: that.
0: But you got to think, man, how many times like people talked about it.
2: Yeah.
0: Everything. Okay, I'm looking at another picture of her.
7: She sounds so gullible, too. Like,
2: tell me you wouldn't.
7: Her and her friends. Like,
0: I would.
2: Oh, I would. 100%.
0: All right.
2: Yes.
0: All right, well.
2: Screenshot that and send it to me. Yeah, man. So shout out to her, man. Doing big things.
0: Yeah, I wouldn't.
3: Pikachu?
2: Yeah, I wouldn't.
7: Hey, is she doing big things?
0: I'm married.
7: Getting big
0: things. I'm here. Number 4, no.
2: Yeah.
0: All righty. Y'all stick around. Y'all radios. Big Boy Neighborhood.
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Radio checking in. Coming up, I got XXX Moonlight plus Yay Mercy, some Dave and Tim's Rain Dance. It's all next right here on Real 92.3. Oh, yeah. Congratulations. Tomorrow's Friday. You're almost there.

0: Mercy, Dave and Tim's Rain Dance. Let's do Doja Cat, Paint the Town Red, plus a classic from Snoop, Ain't No Fun. Why not, man?
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0: All right, let's get back to it. Dave Timms, Rain Dance, Doja Cat, Snoop, Nate Dogg. Ain't No Fun by request from, let's see, Mark Anderson 27 said he wants.

Rosé is going to be there, so you can party with us. Find out how your chance to win. We got you on the hotel rooms and the tickets with the cruise show at 5 o'clock. It's Throwback Thursday, Thirsty Thursday. It could be Taco Thursday, whatever you want. We are here for you, man. Again, at DJ AOH if you want to hear something. It's the eve of the weekend. We just got to make it through. Let's go.

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0: Up next, Dre Sinatra in the mix in the 11 o'clock mix block. We getting you to lunch. Hit him up if you're trying to hear something.
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0: Kid, at DJ AOH is me, at Dre Sinatra. If you're actually trying to hear something, just he's controlling all the vibes when we go right now on your way to lunch. All right, it's the 11 o'clock mix block. Dre, what we got coming up, my boy?
1: Yes, sir. Coming up in the mix, I'm going to do Cardi B, Bodak Yellow, and I also got a throwback from our dog, Ty Dolla Sign, Paranoid. But right now, let's do this Compton AB Yaya remix on Real 92.

0: we turn it up on you Thursday because today is the last real day of work. Do not accept Friday as a real work day. You get in, you get out, you wrap up the week and get to it. You know what I'm saying? But today we got to make it through. Lunch is up next. Right now we're just trying to get you to lunch, all right? So at DJ AOH is me. If you got a shout out, at Dre Sinatra, if you're trying to hear a song request, shout out to the homies over at Let's Smash. We appreciate you. That's one of my favorite Smash Burger spots in the Valley, and they always keep us on lock. So shout out to them. Thank you for listening to us. If you're in there right now eating, thank you. Listen. All right, Dre, what we got coming up in the mix?
1: Yes, sir. Since the Toronto Blue Jays got eliminated, let me do this, Trizzy Drake. This is called STFU.

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0: is in the mix doing what he does best. Dre Sinatra, shout out to Keem, Darabu, Elizabeth Wur, also Jimmy P43 Kicks. First of all, if I messed up your name, sorry. Reading through ats really fast, reading through handles is kind of difficult sometimes. I butcher a lot of them, but all right. Dre Sinatra, at Dre Sinatra, if you're trying to hear something in the mix. Dre, what we got coming up?
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took a fuck around. 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
1: All right, man, it's the 11 o'clock mix block. It's Real 92.3, LA's new home for hip-hop. I'm DJ AO, my brother Dre Sinatra in the mix right now. And up next, man, going commercial free. Almost an hour and a half of nonstop. And also, this weekend, man, we're sending people to Vegas. You know, we do it every weekend. Last weekend was iHeartRadio Music Festival. It was crazy. The Snoop Dogg and Haka San. But this week, Rosé is going to be there. Rick Ross, you can be there too. We take care of the hotels. We got you on the food, dinner, if you're a grand prize winner. And of course, we got you on the tickets. Find out how you can win with the cruise show right now at Real923LA on the gram, all right? Dre, what we still got coming up in the mix?
2: Yes, sir. Ayo, I got to do one for Savannah checking in. She said, California girls, a few. It's only right. So 923 movie.

0: 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It's a vibe, yeah, yeah.
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0: Here we go. Coming up, Shoreline Mafia. Rocking Sweetie My Type, YG Twist My Fingers, some Nipsey Hustle by request. It's Throwback Thursday. It could be Thirsty Thursday. It could be Taco Thursday. Whatever you... It's the eve of the weekend. Tomorrow's Friday, man. We're trying to get you there, all right? We're going commercial free right here on Real 92.3. And my only rule is that you get up and go to lunch, all right? Get up, take a break. Even if you got to walk around a little bit, but try to go see some people, get some fresh air, get some good food. That way, man, when you come back for the afternoon, your mental is in a good place. You know, you got to push through. All right. You want to hear something? Tap in with me again at DJ AOH this weekend. Rosé. Last weekend, we took over at Vegas for the iHeartRadio Music Festival. Crazy. Party with all the stars, Snoop, Ciara, Cardi B, and then with Cardi B Friday night in the clubs. Saturday night, Snoop was at Hakkasan. And this weekend, Rosé is going to be out. Rick Ross is going to be at Hakkasan on Saturday night. We got your tickets for the it's the home of hip-hop now in Vegas. Is at Hakkasan. So you can win tickets. Plus, we got the hotel rooms covered and some more for the grand prize winner. Find out how you can win right now on our

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I got OGZ Bea Geekly coming up. The latest from Future, Cali Girls, plus J. Cole, PJ, Legacy. That's my joint after this classic right here. Shout out to Janice, said she wants to hear this. I got you. It's been a long

All right, man. Doja Cat, Tyga, Juicy. We turn it up for the city with Compton AV, Yaya, some throwback Fat Joe, and 2 Chainz up next. We rolling, man. It's Real 92.3. I'm DJ AO right here. The latest from Cole. He's been killing it on tour. Man, his show is amazing. Shout out to him. Right here, it's called Legacy.

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3: 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Yeah, I'm different. I'm

0: Different, yeah, I'm different. 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I'm different, yeah, I'm different. Pull up to the scene with my ceiling messing.
1: Tyga Offset Taste is coming up a little bit later, man. We're going to do some Fetty Wap. The latest from Janae and Kendrick is all next right here on Real 92.3.

0: All right, man. Up next, Fetty, 679. Doja Cat, Paint the Town Red. Janae, So Good. It's all coming up right here. The latest from her and Kendrick next.
1: Hello.
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30: In the night.
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0: Yep, what up, man? I'm DJ AO. Coming up, let's do Doja Cat, Paint the Town Red, Shoreline Mafia rocking. Yo, I got a request for Fabulous and Nate Dogg. Can't deny it. Why not, man? It's Throwback Thursday. Plus, Janae and Kendrick, their new one, So Good, by request. Shout out to Ashley Rickshers. Said she wants to hear that. So I got that on the way for you, too. All you got to do is tap in with me, man. At DJ AOH on the gram. I am here for you to help you get through the eve of the weekend, the eve Friday is upon us. You know what I'm saying? We got one day to get to Friday right now. We just got to get through it. So if you want to hear something, tap in with me Again, at DJ AOH on the gram. Let's go.

That's the latest from Janae and Kendrick. So good. I love that song. It's Real 92.3. Fabulous. Can't deny it. Shoreline Mafia rocking is next.

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0: All right, up next, man. Cruz Show checking in. J. Cruz, Chuck Dizzle, Nico Blitz, DJ Les, and of course, Jackie. All here to help you get the afternoon. Tomorrow's Friday, man. I'm DJ AO. Congratulations, you're almost there.
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0: 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Yo, it is the Crew Show. We're tapped in. Let's get into the 7. Aquí estamos, Real 92.3, LA's new home for hip-hop. Let's get straight to it. The headlines, the gossip, the tea. It's that chisme con Jackie Ramirez.
1: Could Cardi B have a new boo? It looks like she's getting comfortable with a soccer player, Maduka Okoye. He is an international soccer player, and it looks like they've been spotted together in Italy.
0: Yeah. They're kicking it, huh?
1: They're kicking it. Literally. Now, Chuck and I were talking about this before the show started. Cardi B's 33, he's 27, so I'm like, okay, Cardi, do your thing, girl, do your thing.
2: You know what I'm saying? Hey,
1: not too much of an age gap, to be honest.
0: Nah, I think it's fine.
2: It's not like cougar status.
1: No.
0: Do you think
1: that's too big of an age gap?
0: I don't think so, no.
1: No?
0: I don't know. No. Wait, he's...
1: You thought about it.
0: 27, she's...
1: 33.
0: Nah.
1: That's cool. No.
0: I think that's okay, right?
1: I thought you guys said that because that's me and Nico's age.
0: Hey, his baby mama's stripping or sending subs to her?
1: Allegedly. Yeah. I mean, if Cardi B's having fun, she's having fun. If it turns into something serious, it turns into something serious.
0: Right.
1: But other than
0: she's
1: that,
0: single.
1: She's single.
2: She can do what
1: he's
2: she
1: singing.
2: Want, man.
1: He's
2: right.
1: Single. I mean, live I think life. He has a kid, but...
2: Don't try to tie her down, man. You know what I'm saying?
0: Don't try to tie her down.
1: She did say recently that she does want 2 more kids, but not anytime soon.
2: Oh, okay. All right. Hey, live your life, queen.
1: Again, she was focused. She's focused on that next album that she wants to drop next year. So she did say, she's like, look, I want a couple more kids, but I'm not like super pressured to do that right now.
0: Do we think she's going to be pregnant again for this album?
1: No, I think she's because
0: that's part of the rollout,
1: bro.
0: It
2: is a rollout.
1: It has been a habitual rollout.
0: Yeah, it's habitual, dog.
1: I don't know. I'll keep you guys updated.
0: Okay, let us know.
1: Just in case.
0: See,
1: but that's all I got for cheese.
0: That's Jackie Ramirez. 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If you get injured anywhere, a car accident, a slip and fall, you name it, you're injured. Text the words injury help to 40222. DJ Leslie, welcome back.
3: Yes,
0: what up, Les?
3: I got that Geek Leak on the way. Also going to give you Soak City, the remix. It's a Crew Show.

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1: Let's get it.
0: What's up, it's the crew show. We're here, man. Chuck Vizzle is here. There's DJ here. Leslie. Shout out to Nico Blitz, Jackie Ramirez.
1: That's
0: I'm Jay
1: me.
0: Cruz. Yo, Victoria Monet tickets right now. Let's do it.
1: Call number 10 866 246 8923. 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
0: There she is. DJ Leslie is back in the mix just like that. Les, what up?
2: Yeah, I'm going to give you some Young Miami. Spend that on the way. Also, scrabble up, right? It's a cruise show. Real 923.
0: Vámonos.
3: I can

0: Europa.
1: What?
0: I do whatever I want. That's Bad Bunny. Have you seen?
1: Oh, yeah.
0: Iconic, bro.
2: Dude.
0: I
1: forgot
0: what
1: about
0: I
1: that.
0: Was that from SNL?
1: Yes, I think
0: was it really?
1: Was.
0: When he did SNL?
1: When his opening monologue, right?
0: I think so. That's right. Yep, yep. Hey, it's the Crew Show. Real 92.3 LA's new all for hip-hop. Shantika from Inglewood, is that you?
3: Yes.
0: Yeah, let's go. You call it 10. You got it.
1: You want a pair of tickets to check out Victoria Monet for the Frequency of Love tour on December 8th. Yeah. Tickets until now. Ticketmaster.com. Congrats.
3: Thank you.
0: You're so welcome.
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0: That's us. Thank you.
3: Actual time.
0: We appreciate that. Yo, Wildin' Out coming to Inglewood. Whoa. 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

0: Okay. Hold on. All right, so, yo, Real 92.3 LA is new home for hip-hop. It is a cruise show. This afternoon.
1: You can't believe it, right?
0: I can't believe what I just heard. I just heard some crazy news. Mm. So this afternoon in the 3 o'clock hour. Right around the corner.
2: Oh, my God.
1: Lock in,
0: homie.
1: Yeah, please.
0: It's there. All right. Well, we're going to give away Disneyland tickets.
2: Yeah. Yes.
0: In the 3 o'clock hour. Four pack of Disneyland Resort tickets, right?
2: Yep.
0: On top of that, though, you qualify.
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2: 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So the Inspire Key is like the
1: You
2: the
1: have
2: top
1: me at
2: level.
1: Magic Key. I don't care what key it is.
0: Bro, you had me at a four-pack of tickets to Disneyland.
1: Right.
2: Yeah.
0: So once you win tickets, you're qualified for the Magic Key Passes. Inspire Key Passes.
1: Sign me up.
0: So you have to win the four-pack first.
2: Yes.
0: Wow.
2: And then a grand prize winner will be chosen for those Magic Key Passes.
1: Can I resign my title as executive producer and y'all call in at 3 p.m. and then figure this all out? I love y'all, but Magic Key?
2: Magic Key, bro.
0: Do any of us have a magic
1: key?
0: I don't. No.
1: I barely got Disneyland tickets.
2: Yeah.
1: Right.
2: I can't even get the tickets that we got.
1: Right. Come
0: on. I just want a churro, bro.
2: Yeah, for real.
1: Give me one ticket. Come on.
2: I just want to get to one park, bro.
0: Yo, I know.
1: I'm not even trying to hop, bro.
0: Right. All right. So that's happening in the 3 o'clock hour. Happening in the 3 o'clock hour. So lock in. Mm-hmm. Stay right here with us. It is the Cruise Show, Real 92.3. Right now, though.
1: Right now, let's get it.
0: Right now, we're going to do Tickets to Wild 'N Out. It's the New Generation Tour.
1: Yeah.
0: At Intuit Dome in Inglewood. Caller 10-866-246-8923.
2: For Wild 'N Out tickets.
0: Yeah, please.
2: For Wild 'N Out tickets.
1: These are for Wild 'N Out
2: tickets. Call number 10-866-246-8923. You will not be getting the four-pack of Disney tickets
1: yet. It's not 3 o'clock.
2: It's not 3 o'clock.
0: That happens at 3
2: right
0: o'clock
2: now,
0: hour.
2: It's for Wild 'N Out tickets.
0: Yeah, right now.
2: If anybody calls and says...
0: You know someone's going to say...
2: I'm going to be pissed.
0: For the Disneyland tickets?
2: No. I'm going to go off. Yeah. I'm going to go off.
0: No.
1: Please.
0: It's fine if you do, but we're just trying to tell you. We're trying to help you.
1: Give a heads up.
0: I know
2: that's why Chuck answers the phone.
0: When you say Disneyland tickets, it's like, whoa, that's all you can think about.
1: The lines are already lit right now.
0: I'd be the same way.
2: On God, if someone says something...
0: Here they come.
2: I'm going to lose it.
0: No.
3: We will tell you when to call for those tickets.
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0: Right now, Wildin' Out tickets, Intuit Dome, Inglewood. It's the New Generation Tour.
1: There we go.
0: Wildin' Out. All right, good luck. DJ Leslie, what up? I hope we're clear.
3: Good luck with you guys.
0: Sometimes you got to be clear, and that's okay. That's all right. We don't want to confuse anyone.
3: Yes. Neo, because if you was on the way, I was going to give you some pop, but first you hear what it is. Yeah.

0: 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Shout out to Jason from
1: Monrovia,
0: bro.
1: Yeah, man.
0: He just won Wildin' Out tickets. Wildin' Out, the new generation tour in Inglewood. Into a dome.
1: Yeah.
0: The headlines, the gossip, the tea. Let's get to it. Here we go.
2: Hey, what's up? This is Salida Gomez.
3: Yo, what's up? This is Glorilla.
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5: Yesterday, I was talking about how Outkast, their legal team, is going after Overcast, a producer from the Bay, this like copyright lawsuit over the name Overcast versus Outkast, yada, yada, yada, right? Well, it looks like they have a laundry list of things that their legal team would like to be done in order for this lawsuit to be solved. I think, I'm going to be honest, guys, I'm not really on Outkast's side on this.
0: Okay.
5: Because the list of things that they're asking is, I think, too much.
1: They're asking.
5: They're asking permanently ban Overcast from using the name or mark Overcast.
0: Okay.
5: Which... initially, that wasn't the problem. It was just
1: change your name.
5: Just change the spelling of your name. Compensatory? Yes, that. Incidental and consequential damages. All profits and gains derived from the use of Overcast name. So anything
0: so
5: that he's made has to pay.
0: So everything. Any money he made under Overcast,
5: he now has to pay.
0: Enhanced
5: troubled or punitive damages, legal fees, removal of all online uses of Overcast name or mark, and destruction of all merchandise, promotional materials, packaging, advertisements, and other materials bearing the Overcast name, including the files and templates used to create them.
1: I really wonder what the conversation was prior to this, because it sounds like they're sending a message. This is beyond just the trademark thing.
5: This is what Overcast said. For the record, I never signed any agreement. I tried my hardest to cooperate with different options every step of the way. This narrative that I've done wrong is also wrong. Had to clarify a piece.
0: Yeah.
5: There's a lot that I've been dealing with emotionally and mentally this past year behind closed doors regarding this whole situation. So it looks like it's been going on for quite a while now. So before you criticize, please remember that I am the newer and younger artist trying to figure out my way.
1: Right. Damn.
5: Yeah.
0: So he just has to start all over.
5: Yeah, I mean, a lot of people are in the comments are on Overcast side.
1: So I know a lot of people
5: because they're
1: yeah,
5: saying this would be like RZA going after SZA.
1: Right.
0: Ooh,
1: right.
0: Yo,
1: yeah,
0: for real.
1: It's only a change in one letter.
0: RZA and GZA.
1: Yeah.
5: Yeah, I mean,
0: coming at SZA. That's crazy.
5: But yeah, I mean, I don't know.
1: This is
5: I think it's gone too far.
1: This is a good opportunity for either Andre or Big Boy or at least somebody from that side to speak out on behalf of them and say this is what the situation really is, or because at this point it's just up for interpretation.
0: Yeah, and I don't know. Outkast seems like the bully here.
5: Yeah, and that's why I'm not really messing with it. And also too, like, now you're just making his name Overcast like
1: even better.
5: Even bigger. So I'll let you guys know what ends up happening. I personally, in my opinion, I'm thinking that they're doing too much.
0: Didn't A$AP Rocky and Rihanna name their child RZA?
5: He did.
0: Oh, low key.
1: Man, watch out for that lawsuit.
0: Yo, be careful, bro.
1: You can't get a cease and desist. Can't do anything anymore.
5: And that's all I got for the cheese,
0: bro. That's Jackie Ramirez. Yo, DTLA Law Group, if you're injured anywhere, anytime, 24 hours a day, say habla español. Listen, they're down. If you don't win, they don't win. Think about that. They want that check for you. Text the words injury help to 40222 right away. Let's get it. DJ Leslie.
5: Sure, I got

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0: Heard you signed your

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7: 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Bless.
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7: A vacay, I feel better at work. I mean, whatever it's worth. I give whatever I'm worth. 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Yeah,

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Yeah. 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Yeah. 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

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Down. 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I guess when your stars align, you do like the solar system and plan it out.

0: You know, I haven't had a good time in a long time. You know, I'm way up, I feel blessed. Way up, I feel blessed.
1: You're gonna feel blessed. You're gonna feel blessed when you win these tickets to Disneyland. It's a 4-pack.
2: Family 4-pack of tickets to Disneyland Resort. Just in time for Halloween.
3: That's
2: tonight.
3: Right.
1: Halloween time. Woo. This is Halloween.
3: This is Halloween.
4: Halloween.
2: On the rest. Dude, remember we got to see The Nightmare Before Christmas at the Hollywood Bowl?
1: Yeah, we did.
2: Lucky. That was super cool.
1: That was legendary. Live action, homie. Wow. Yes. And we had fire seats.
3: BC. Yes.
5: Damn.
2: BC.
5: Before Chuck.
1: That was way before Chuck.
5: When was that?
2: That was last year.
1: No one told Les.
2: That was last year.
1: Crazy.
2: That was 2 years ago.
1: It was an amazing time. We took our families.
2: No, those were the endorsements we don't have anymore.
5: Damn. That's crazy, huh, Chuck?
3: That's wild. F A L. Forgot about Les. That's wild.
1: No, Les wasn't back yet.
3: Okay.
1: Because remember, she quit.
3: Oh, damn. You quit?
5: I didn't quit. I took a mental leave. There you go.
3: Okay.
1: A mental leave. A mental leave. That's right. How dare I say quit? You never quit. It was a mental leave.
3: There we go.
1: For HR, if they're listening, I
2: Mental leave.
5: I just made that up. What would the proper term be? Mental.
1: Oh, I don't know.
3: Mental break.
5: Self care break. No.
1: Self care break.
3: Yeah.
1: A sabbatical.
5: Okay.
1: Sabbatical.
5: Okay.
2: Sabbatical.
1: I don't know.
3: Sabbatical.
1: So y'all listen, Real 92.3 LA's New Home for Hip Hop. We got a 4-pack of tickets to Disneyland Resort coming up this hour. We'll let you know what to listen out for to win next.
3: Okay.
1: Plus, you get qualified for the Magic Inspire Key.
3: Ooh.
2: Yes.
1: Which is the best.
2: The top of the top.
1: Yeah. So more on that. But just listen out for...
3: I don't care what key it is. I'm just telling you right now.
1: Nah, for real,
3: key is
1: right?
3: A key.
1: Nah, seriously. Listen out. I was about to say it. Never mind. We're going to tell you next.
2: We're going to tell you next what to listen out for.
1: All right. I almost said it. Wow. All right. You're going to get what you need next. Stand by. Lock in. It is the Crew Show DJ. Leslie, what's the deal?
5: What up? Commercial free. All right. I'm going to give you that.

Take it easy, baby. Middle of summer, I'm freezing, baby. 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Just drop to your baby. I'm fascinated. Too fine that I'm. Congratulations.

0: 3, LA's new home for hip-hop, right here with us, The Cruise Show. We're here. Chuck Dizzle, our executive producer. There she is, Jackie Ramirez. Shout out to Nico Blitz. DJ Leslie's in the mix. My name is Jay Cruz. Yeah, so once you win your 4-pack of tickets to Disneyland Resort,
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0: Ooh. 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Prize,
1: yes, a pair. So that's two.
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0: Man. 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It's the Inspire Magic Key.
1: Yes, the Inspire
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0: Damn, I gotta thank Disneyland for that gangsta ass move.
1: No,
0: giving us
1: real.
0: This right here to give away, dog.
2: I like premium.
0: Premium is always
1: It says
0: good.
1: A pass can pay for itself in just 4 visits, depending on the pass type.
0: Damn.
1: All right. I bet.
0: Yo, that's crazy. All right, so listen.
1: You're
0: this
1: getting
0: is,
1: it for free if you,
0: you feel
1: win
0: me?
1: That grand prize.
0: It's only happening on The Cruise Show on Real 92.3. This
1: right.
0: is what you have to listen out for to win your 4-pack of tickets to Disneyland Resort and then get qualified for the grand prize. You have to listen out for...
1: This is Halloween from The Nightmare Before Christmas.
0: That's it.
4: This is Halloween.
1: Yeah,
4: this is Halloween.
1: Not us singing.
0: No, we're not singing.
1: Not us singing.
0: To the professionals.
1: We're actually playing the song. Just a snippet of the song.
0: Yeah.
1: So us singing doesn't count.
0: No.
1: You singing yourself in the car doesn't count.
0: You'll know it when you hear it.
1: Yes.
0: Trust me on that. All right, so lock in. Stay right here. It's The Cruise Show. DJ Leslie, where we at?
3: I got that Dave and Thames rain dance on the way, and we got commercial free, all right?
0: No.
3: The Cruise Show, real.

0: fingers on throat. Spit fire in the world so cold. Young money got a for the nose.
1: You know, a few minutes ago, we wanted to be very clear, and you know, we wanted to be very clear when telling you what to listen out for to win your 4-pack of tickets to Disneyland Resort and qualify for that major grand prize, right? Mm-hmm. And Jackie Ramirez, even you were like saying, like, "Yo, so, like,
2: you gotta
1: listen to what we're saying, so you know when to call, right?
2: Yes.
1: Every line is lit up. I'm gonna put them all on together.
3: Let's go. Okay?
1: Party line style. Here we go. Yo, hello.
2: Hello. Hey. Listen, y'all, listen. I hate to be the bearer of bad news, guys.
1: Hold on. Listen.
2: But this is not the time to call yet for Disneyland tickets.
4: Oh.
2: Yes, that just shows y'all weren't listening to me.
1: Do you know what to listen out for?
4: This is Halloween, something like
5: this
4: that.
5: This is Halloween.
2: By Nightmare Before Christmas, when you guys hear that song being played, the snippet of that song, that's when you call back, all right?
4: All right, got it. Sounds good. Thank you.
2: All right, guys.
1: Wait, we're going to say it one more time. So you have to listen out for the Nightmare Before Christmas song. It's a piece of it. It's going to say, this is Halloween. This is Halloween.
2: When you hear
1: that's
2: that,
1: when you call.
2: That's when you call.
1: Not right now. That was an example.
4: This is Halloween. This is Halloween.
1: Now, if you're trying to go to Disneyland, make some noise right now. Let's go. Good luck, everybody.
4: All right.
5: Thank you.
1: I was like eight lines all at once.
2: Oh, my gosh.
3: That was chaotic.
2: They all sounded drunk, too. Right.
1: When you put them all together, yeah, it does sound like
2: this is Halloween. This is Disneyland. I'll call back. Yeah. I'm trying to win Disneyland tickets.
1: Happy hour.
2: All at the same time.
1: Happy hour.
2: Oh, my God.
1: This is happy hour. The cruise show party line.
3: Oh, love that.
1: Chuck,
3: love
1: you're
3: that.
1: Right. We should do that more often.
2: Yeah, that was fun.
1: We got to do that again, huh?
3: Organized chaos right there.
1: That's what it is. All right, so you know what to listen out for. Stand by. You'll know when you hear it. Trust me on that. DJ Leslie, let's get back to it. Let's go.
6: I'm going to give you that geek-a-leak, but first, you hear what it is, Don.

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1: No, you really did.
0: Hey, Real 92.3 LA's new home for hip-hop. 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
2: Yes.
0: Jeannie, what city are you from?
2: I'm from South El Monte.
0: South El Monte in the building. Yo, you're caller 10.
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2: Thank you so much. Thank you.
0: You're welcome.
2: Through.
3: That's right. And then you got to answer all the block numbers, too. You know what I'm saying? Up until the 5th. Be on the lookout. Be on the lookout. Yeah.
2: Thank you so much.
0: Thank you for listening.
3: Man,
0: we thank
3: I
0: you.
3: I love that. I love that.
0: All right, let's keep it going. Ooh. Bruno Mars tickets up next. Crazy.
1: My head hurts.
0: Today is
1: gosh.
0: Your day. Yo, today is your day. Bruno Mars tickets. You're going to win them next on the Crew Show. Actually, we'll tell you what to listen out for. It's going to be a song. We'll tell you what to listen out for next.
3: Not enough.
4: Yo.
0: Crazy, right?
4: Today sounds like that Oprah meme where she's like,
1: you get a prize. You get a prize. You get a prize. Oh, my gosh.
0: Everybody.
1: My head truly hurts.
0: Why?
1: Hurts. Because you're giving a lot of... It's like a lot. Big prize. Dude. Usher and Chris Brown, like Disney, and then a qualification for a grand prize of Magic Key passes.
0: Oh, God,
1: and then Bruno Mars.
0: We did Wild and Out tickets
1: earlier. We got Wild and Out tickets. Bro, what is going on?
0: What can't we do, right?
1: Did we get a new budget?
4: Yeah.
3: Man.
0: Victoria Monet tickets earlier as well to kick off the show. And also there's Wu-Tang tickets later. Mm. So, listen, this is Rod Wave tickets. Bro, yo, so listen. Yo. This is why we say every time you tap in, you win.
3: That's right.
0: That's it, right? We talk, you win. That's it, dog. I'm telling you. All right, DJ Leslie is back in the mix.
4: Let's
0: get it,
4: Let's do TV off on the way. I'm also going to give you that yeah for the vibe.

What the hell? Never take her home with the keys to the telly. Hey, she won't, it ain't nothing you can tell me. I'm really putting on for my cousins and my relics. I'm on 10 feet. Ain't who you think

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1: Yes.
0: Relive it all. Relive it all on Hulu.
2: That's right.
1: And
0: October
1: Disney
0: 1st.
1: Plus.
0: Yeah, October 1st.
3: Yo, Wiz almost made Snoop cry at the end, man.
0: Dog.
3: Yeah, man. He made him cry.
0: He was teasing
3: the last
0: him.
3: Song.
0: No,
3: yeah,
0: no, no.
3: Sure.
0: He performed It's Been a Long
1: See You Again.
0: See You Again. There you go.
1: There you go.
2: He's about to go the whole chorus.
0: I'm about to sing it until I figure it out.
2: You sing the chorus until you figure out the song.
0: Yeah, yeah, that's what I was going to do. But yeah, dog, and he performed that. And you know, I was in the building when that happened, and so many people, it touched everyone in attendance because everyone has lost somebody they love.
3: Oh, yeah, it resonates,
0: you know?
3: For sure.
0: Nah, and then so when Wiz did it, and then Snoop set it up correctly, he was like, do that song that I love for everybody.
1: Yeah.
0: And then Snoop, they you know, they zoomed in on Snoop, and he was teary-eyed, man.
1: Oh.
4: He's like,
1: oh,
4: cuz.
0: Yeah,
4: oh,
0: cuz. Yo, so yeah, the iHeartRadio Music Festival, Relive It All, Hulu, Disney Plus, October 1st. Mm-hmm. It is the Crew Show, DJ Leslie in the mix. Yo, Les, Bruno Mars tickets. What song are they listening out for to win tickets to see Bruno Mars live?
1: You are listening out for Leave the Door Open, okay? Leave the Door Open, Bruno Mars.
0: That's a good one.
3: Set it off with that one. I like that.
0: That's right. All right, Leave the Door Open, Bruno Mars. As soon as you hear that song, be call a 10 and win tickets to see Bruno Mars live on the Crew Show. Real 92.3. Hang on, okay?
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0: Yeah.
1: Crazy. You think
2: so
1: you're
2: going
1: to bring out Karol G? Ooh, maybe.
3: Ooh.
0: Damn. Think so. In LA, that would be crazy, bro.
2: Victoria Monet was at his Vegas show when I went. Mm-hmm. She didn't perform, but she was like the like heartthrob girl that he was like highlighting on the screen.
0: Okay. So, yeah, it's going down.
2: Somebody's going to be there.
0: That's right. Leave the door open. Bruno Mars, as soon as you hear it, be called at 10. Win tickets to see Bruno Mars live. The crucial question of the day is up next, presented by LA Care and Blue Shield Promise Community Resource Centers as well. Mm-hmm. Let's get back to it. That's DJ Le-

a fuck around. 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I feel like I'm a now. I feel like a bust down. 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

0: Yeah. Real 92.3 LA's new home for hip hop. Leave the door open, Bruno Mars.
1: Oh, yeah.
0: When you hear that song with DJ Leslie in the mix, be calling 10 and win tickets to see Bruno Mars live,
1: Bruno.
0: Bro. The romantic tour. El Romantico, homie.
2: All right. El Romantico.
0: Yo, the crucial question of the day. I just saw this, dog.
2: What?
0: All right, you guys ready for this?
2: No.
1: No, not really. Not when you say it like that.
0: I know, right? I have bad news.
2: What?
0: These are the top five jobs with, like, with the most cheaters.
2: Oh.
3: No.
1: What?
0: Healthcare workers.
2: Healthcare workers?
1: Where are they at? Where do they land?
0: They're number one.
1: They're number
0: We're starting at number one.
1: Okay.
0: I'm giving you bad. I'm giving you the bad news, like, out the gate.
2: Out the gate.
1: Band-aid off.
0: Yep. Number two. Electricians, plumbers, contractors. Uh-huh. So, like, guys in construction, maybe.
1: Yeah.
2: Blue-collar workers.
0: Yeah. Number three, pilots, flight attendants.
2: Whoa.
1: Mile high.
0: Cheating all over the place because a lot of hotel rooms, a lot of time away from families.
2: Yes,
0: right?
2: Yes.
0: People who work at banks.
2: Banks?
0: Apparently, yeah. And number five, nightlife, DJs.
2: Dang.
0: Event managers. Bartenders.
1: Love on the radio.
0: Jack Ramirez, you're married to a DJ, but that's not happening. There's no cheating or nothing like that.
2: Hey,
3: there better not be.
0: No, there's no way.
2: Come on,
0: he's into his Pokemon cards and Jackie. That's it.
2: Yeah.
0: That's it. That's his love.
2: That's how I know I'm never getting cheated on. My husband's a nerd.
3: Yeah. He likes slap sessions, Pokemon, and Jackie.
2: Yeah.
0: You can't go wrong. You got a good one.
1: Right.
2: The big three, and I'm part of it.
0: You feel me?
1: You got to worry about Charizard.
2: Yeah.
0: That's it. Right. That's it. Les, do you know any DJs that are like cheating?
3: Yes.
1: Whoa. Out the gate.
3: Yeah, and they're shady. Like they got a whole different relationship with the girl.
1: Oh,
0: and they got a wife and kids at home.
3: Yep.
2: But I will say there are some like jobs that are not listed in those top five that I should feel like should be on. Those
0: what
2: top
0: jobs
2: five.
0: Are those? 866-246-8923. So that's the top five. Give us the rest.
2: Yeah.
0: Give us the top 10.
1: Please.
2: Yeah, give us the top 10. Or give us one that should be replaced
1: should
2: in the top
1: be on that
2: five.
1: List,
0: ooh, that's right. If you work somewhere and you know it's going down there, and that no one really talks about it, then it should be talked about.
1: Please.
0: 100%. 866-246-8923. Call right now.
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0: Dad, Disney activities are on Lingo Kids.
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0: Moana and Elsa and Marvel Spider-Man, all of them.
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0: Yes, Dad, on Lingo Kids.
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0: 92.3 LA's new home for hip hop. It's the Crew Show, y'all. Right. All right, so a lot of people cheating out there, right?
1: Uh-oh.
0: In certain fields of work, a lot of jobs out there. We mentioned like nightlife and people in the healthcare industry are cheating. What was the other one? There was
2: blue collar workers
0: like plumbers and
2: yes,
0: construction workers, right? Yep. If you know of a job where the cheaters are at, let us know right now. 866-246-8923. Hello.
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2: In-N-Out.
0: No way. This is the first time we're hearing In-N-Out. How is In-N-Out on that list?
3: In-N-Out.
0: How do you know?
3: Managers are with associates, and associates are with everyone.
2: Ooh, you got the tea, girl. Whoa. I want to talk to you.
1: Are you talking from experience?
3: I worked at this company for a decade, and I sat back and I watched everyone be with everyone.
2: Damn.
0: So cheating is on the secret menu.
3: Okay. Oh, for sure.
0: Woo!
3: For sure. 100%.
2: So there is a doggy style.
0: There is.
1: Oh.
3: Yeah. Oh, most definitely. Of course. You guys have a good day.
0: Wow. I've never heard of In-N-Out being on that list of cheaters.
2: But I guess really something's too. Changed.
0: What'd you say, Les?
4: Usually, I mean, it's a lot of young kids that work there, right? They're learning, true. They're growing.
0: Younger-ish, I guess, yeah. By the way, managers at In-N-Out are making what? Over $100,000?
1: I thought it was 200,000.
0: Yeah, it was 200,000. Over $200,000 managers doing that?
1: Easy.
0: All right.
2: Must be nice.
4: Yeah, crazy benefits, all of that.
0: Yeah, friends with benefits.
1: Huh? On that double.
4: Friends with benefits, yeah.
2: Healthcare benefits, friends with benefits, damn.
0: The jobs with the most cheaters, where they at? If you know one, put people on. 866-246-8923. Mm-hmm. Call right now. Les, what we doing? Where
4: we at?
0: Yeah,
4: I'm going to do that. Yaya on the way. Also going to give you Keisha Cole. Let it go.